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0: Tēnā koutou katoa, ko kēsta tōku ingoa. No mai haere mai ki te wire mō tēnei rā. Kia ora and welcome to The Wire for Rāpare Thursday. I'm your host, Caster, and I'll be with you for the next hour. I'm also joined in the studio by producer Pranuja. If I can, coming up on the show, for City Counselling this week, I spoke to Councillor Shane Henderson about Labor's $20 fare cap policy, proposed scenarios for changes to PC 120, and Council's plans for Matariki. I also spoke to Director of Wellbeing, System Leadership, Data and Insights at Teheringa Mahara, the Mental Health and Wellbeing Commission, Dr. Ella Cullen, about the state of mental health services in Aotearoa. And I spoke to the Children's Commissioner, Claire Ahmad, about a recent Aroturuki Tamariki report on Māori outcomes in the care and protection system. Pranuja, what have you got for us today?
1: For our weekly catch-up with the Labour Party, I spoke with Shannon Halbert about the government's job seeker target and the fallout from the Immigration New Zealand controversy. I also spoke with Professor Bruce Arrol from the University of Auckland about the proposed prescribing powers for paramedics and the safeguards needed to protect public health.
0: He aha o whakaro, we would love to hear your thoughts on any of these pieces, so get in touch. Tuku pātuhi mai, text in on 5395, or aimairane, give us a call in studio on 309-3879. Kaua e wareware e ahena koutou te whakarongo ki ēnei kōrero anō. Hei pakehere roki roki marunga I te pai tukutuku o irirangi poho, me haere ki 95BFM irakati.com. 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
2: It's time for our weekly catch-up with Labour MP Shannon Halbert.
1: The government is facing questions over its target to reduce the number of people receiving job seeker support, with Treasury forecasting it will fall well short of its goal by 2030. Meanwhile, Immigration New Zealand is under scrutiny after allegations with officials withholding information from ministers about a failed technology project, prompting calls from Winston Peters for those responsible to face criminal consequences. I spoke with Labour Party's Shannon Halbert on these topics.
3: The government set itself a target of reducing the number of people on job seeker support by 50,000 by 2030, but Treasury is now forecasting it will miss that target by a significant margin. What was Labor's reaction to those forecasts?
4: Well, it's not surprising that we have significantly high unemployment given the political choices of the national government. Louise Upston is refusing to take responsibility for National's collapsing job seeker target, despite her own government's forecast showing it will miss the mark by more than 60,000 people. So, you know, it's pretty challenging, and during scrutiny week, these are the questions that we are having to ask.
3: Do you think setting a numerical target is the right way to measure success in the welfare system?
4: Well, National's target wasn't sabotaged by officials or inherited from a previous government. It was National that set that target. They promoted it, and now they're failing to deliver on it. You know, you can't talk about getting people off benefits while presiding over the economy, where 1,200 people are applying for a single cleaning job. These people are out of touch. The National Party are out of touch, you know, and they just don't really understand what's going on. And at the same time, unemployment continues to rise.
3: Now, the government argues that clearer obligations and stronger sanctions will help more people move into work. Does Labor agree with that approach?
4: Well, the National Party thinks that this is a failure of job seekers. This is a failure of a government that hasn't created enough opportunities. They haven't created enough jobs for people to get into. In fact, they've made more people redundant than we've seen through their cuts in decades. It's incredible that they are so out of touch. And an economy that they promised to fix, and where they promised to provide cost of living relief, they just haven't.

0: And do you have any concerns about focusing too heavily on reducing benefit numbers as opposed to actually providing support for these vulnerable communities?
1: Well, when you set targets, they have to be realistic, right? They need to make sure they speak to the times of the day, that they're not just about the politics that National has led out on this particular one. It's about ensuring, in this case, that people are able to step into jobs, that those jobs are available, that we follow through on our promises, like fixing the economy. They haven't done that. And so they need to own this one, and the least that they could do is actually acknowledge the reality of it.
0: So this week we've seen revelations with Immigration New Zealand officials alleging withheld information from ministers about a failed technology project. What was Labour's reaction to those findings?
1: It's been difficult to watch during scrutiny week. It's been difficult to watch in Parliament during scrutiny week. We've seen MB and Immigration come and present before our select committee. This is a serious issue, and the PSC should not take it lightly, and there's been a number of questions raised this week as a result.
0: And the Immigration Minister has been described as furious and said that information was deliberately withheld from ministers. How serious is that situation from Labour's perspective?
1: This is a very serious issue. We understand that the PSC will investigate further, and you know it's important that we allow them the time to be able to do that thoroughly.
0: New Zealand First leader Winston Peters has gone even further, saying officials who deliberately mislead ministers should be sacked and put in prison. What does Labour make of those comments?
1: Well, that's a matter for Winston to speak to. We certainly want to see this investigated further. We are concerned about these particular issues. And so we support an investigation, and we will review those findings when those are available.
0: And some coalition politicians have pointed to this controversy as evidence that major public service reform and cuts are needed. Is that fair to connect this incident to the government's wider program of reducing the size of public service?
1: At this stage, this looks like an isolated issue to Immigration and to MB. But we'll look at those findings and we'll take a steer from those and what those steps are moving forward. We wouldn't jump to validate the government's cuts of the public service sector. We believe that public service is important for every New Zealander, whether that be in health, whether that be in employment, whether that be in education. We've got to support a quality public service sector, and that's Labour's position.
0: One thing that's emerged from this debate is a broader discussion about trust in public service. Do these kind of comments risk undermining the confidence that the public have in public servants more generally?
1: From time to time, there will be issues relating to public services that are available to New Zealanders. But overall, our public service does an incredible job supporting families, supporting individuals, supporting our communities. And so we should be proud of that. As a government, you should be supporting the leadership of the public service. You shouldn't be taking it down. But, you know, you've got to invest in that, and this government is doing the opposite. They're cutting frontline public services as a result.
0: There's been a lot of political discussion recently around immigration, citizenship tests, and compliance operations. Do you think the overall debate around immigration and the tone of that has been changed with this recent controversy?
1: I haven't seen additional controversy as a result in the last 48 hours, but I have seen those issues arise, and you know, I've encouraged that political leaders really demonstrate leadership around social cohesion, making sure that we create an inclusive society and community, that we build a New Zealand where everyone feels valued, no matter where you come from. So that's the type of leadership that I stand for and that I would expect from a future Labour government.
0: That was the Labour Party's Shannon Halbert speaking on the government's job seeker target and the Immigration New Zealand controversy.
2: That was our weekly chat with Labour MP Shannon Halbert.
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5: Last week, the Labour Party announced one of its key cost of living policies for this year's election, a $20 fare cap for public transport users in Auckland, Wellington and Christchurch, with a $10 fare cap for the rest of the country. The policy is similar to one already in place by Auckland Transport, a $50 fare cap, but cuts cost even further for families and individuals. Auckland Council is currently reviewing two scenarios for changes to PC 120, or Planning Change 120, which looks at how Auckland's housing plans can be developed further moving forward. With the government interfering at multiple stages in the plan's development, this is expected to be one of the final stages of consultation before the plan is finally finalised. Lastly, Council has announced a range of events for Matariki this year, alongside providers across the city. With a bunch of things on offer, it's a great time to be in and around Auckland. For City Counselling this week, I spoke to Councillor Shane Henderson about each of these issues, beginning with Labour's proposed fare cap. I want to start off with the $20 fare cap policy announced by the Labour Party, which would be affecting public transport providers across the country, but particularly in Auckland, which is our biggest public transport network in the country. What is Council's view on this policy, on how it could be implemented, and would this be something that you'd like to see more of from future governments?
6: Yeah, man. Look, I'm so excited about this fare cap policy. I could talk about it the entire time. And in terms of Council's view, I mean, we haven't adopted a formal view. I'd have a yarn to the mayor, but I can give you my view. I ran the last two election campaigns on the fare cap policy, and I think it's just fantastic. I mean, it helps everyone in the city. People that take public transport, you can budget $20 for your transport a week, and that is your budget. That really helps people's cost of living. And even if you're in a place where you can't take public transport or it doesn't sort of meet your needs, then at least you'll get the increased, less congestion on the roads, and that's fantastic for you as well. So it's just a great policy, and I'm really on it, eh? I'm really pumped about it.
5: There's been some scepticism, however, about, you know, reducing the price for public transport, and maybe that will increase demand. Do you think our public transport network is able to keep up with the kind of increased demand that we could see if a bunch more people take public transport under this new policy?
6: Oh, 100%. So, I've been lobbying behind the scenes. I worked hard and got the $50 cap in place in the first place in the last term. And I've been advised over and over that Auckland Transport has the capacity through the bus and train system to really get it on. And CRL is going to come out at the end of the year as well. So, yeah, there'll be plenty of room and plenty of access for people. I see no reason why we can't implement it, and let's do it.
5: And Council's also recently announced two scenarios looking at the implementation of PC 120. For people who aren't familiar, before we get into those scenarios, what is PC 120 and what does it sort of outline for Auckland?
6: Yeah, so I'll try and talk you through it, because it's very complicated and it's taken sort of years of working on this. But basically, it's a roadmap for where we can allow housing to be built in the city and across Auckland, and what height and what controls are in place around housing, because you can't just put towers everywhere, right? There's a city map which tells you where you can and can't build and what you can build. So that's what PC 120 is. So going forward from there, we've had, you know, a lot of council meetings about all this, and we've ended up in a place of two scenarios, scenario A and scenario B. So scenario A has a little less development than scenario B, and we're going out to local boards to get their feedback on this, and iwi authorities. They'll consider that, and then it will come back to the council table maybe sometime in July. So, yeah, we've got a bit of a process to go, but, working with the city on how much intensification and development we can handle and where we should put it, yeah.
5: PC 120's seen a bit of tension with the government around changing guidelines and changing where the government expects council to be going. Should we expect any more of that, or does it look like pretty smooth sailing from here?
6: Yeah, that's the last thing I would describe as smooth sailing in terms of Auckland's urban planning. We've had some political kind of jiggery-pokery for, you know, several times through this process, and it's been very frustrating. We initially were looking at a target of 2 million homes, and then it became 1.6, and then it became 1.4. Speaking personally, it's an election year, right? And, you're going to have these random calls that are made. But honestly, I think we're in a good place now in terms of that, at least. I'm not expecting more political interference, but who knows, man, who knows?
5: And why is intensification something that we should be looking into in Auckland? Why is this something that the council is prioritising?
6: Yeah, it's a controversial topic, right? And everyone has really differing views on what level of intensification and where it should go. I can sort of explain from a council perspective and from my perspective that we've always been wanting an urban, compact urban form where we can service infrastructure and we can put on transport and parks and all the rest of it when we're not sprawling too far into the countryside, right? Because that gets expensive and it gets harder, harder to service and harder for people to live out there and build communities. So I think we should be looking at intensifying along sort of transport corridors in particular, but also anywhere close to jobs and study and those kind of opportunities that the city can provide. And also I'll just add, this is an opportunity for the city, I think, for excitement, for vibrancy, to become a world-class city. And, you know, that's the approach that I take, and that's kind of intensification in a nutshell, I suppose. That's the debate.
5: And lastly, I want to talk about the planned Matariki celebrations. There's lots of stuff going on across the city at a lot of our big providers, a lot of our big community spaces. Could you talk about what this event is going to look like and how is council contributing to make this a great time for people around the city?
6: Oh man, it's awesome. You guys are going to love it. So I'd encourage everyone out there in Auckland to get amongst and look up some events which you can find very easily online, Matariki events, for that weekend, because it's a celebration for the city and it's a really joyous occasion. And yeah, just jump online and have a bit of a look at some of the details. We've got stuff going on in Key Street. We've got stuff going on in Manurewa, out in Pukekohe, really all over the city. So probably the best thing I can do is just say, look, guys, jump online and have a bit of a look and get amongst.
5: And thinking about our funding for culture and events as well, in the city, it's a bit of a difficult time for some of these events like this. Is this something that council is looking to do more of going forward, and is this something that we could maybe expect to see a bunch more of going forward as well?
6: Yeah, well, funding for events became a real hotbed political issue in the last budget round. So we had our annual plan vote a couple of weeks ago now, but it feels like yesterday, really, where there was a huge stoush around major events and event funding. And yeah, look, we can, by majority vote, we kept the funding in place that we had, and that's really cool. But this stuff will always be a bit of a battle, and increasing funding is a really hard call. We would need to work with government on that and look at bed night levies and things like that to get our event sector really popping. But at the moment, I mean, there's really fantastic stuff going on in Auckland, and things are going really well. We've just got to keep it going.
5: That was Auckland Council's Shane Henderson speaking to me about Labour's announced $20 fare cap policy, scenarios for changes to PC 120, and Council's announced events for Matariki this year.
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5: We'll be right back after this short break. Keep it on the B. Text in your thoughts 5395.
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2: 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That was Party Boy by Marlon Williams.
3: It's fucked.
4: Yeah, it is.
5: The Wire.
2: Te Hiranga Mahara, the Mental Health and Wellbeing Commission, released a system report on Tuesday this week. The report looks into the state of mental health services in Aotearoa, whether they adequately provide for everyone, who falls through the cracks, and what kind of improvements could be made. To discuss the findings from the report, I spoke to Director of Wellbeing, System Leadership, Data and Insights at Te Hiranga Mahara, Dr. Ella Cullen. To start us off, we're talking about this new report from Te Hiranga Mahara today, looking at mental health services in Aotearoa and how they're matching the existing problems. What's the current state of our mental health services in Aotearoa, and how do they compare to the services we've had in the past?
6: Yeah, so this is our second system performance monitoring report. We did one in 2025. We did see a system under immense pressure. The 2026 report serves as a sort of report card, and it's showing that although some progress has been made in targeted areas, so around the mental health targets, it isn't moving fast enough for the people who need it the most.
2: And if we think about the key pressure points, you mentioned a bit of it there. What are the main places where the sector is currently struggling?
6: Yes, so there are two areas. Overall, there are six areas that we look at across the performance of the mental health and addiction services system. Of those six areas, only one is on track. So that's the one around workforce growing and strengthening, which is a positive. We need a mental health and addiction workforce that's supporting the people that we need. Where there are areas that are going backward, that's around young people and Māori. So we have increasing rates of psychological distress and unmet need for professional help for Māori and for young people, higher than other groups. What we're also seeing is a static amount of funding for kaupapa Māori services. So other services are seeing an increase, whereas we're seeing this kind of static level of funding for kaupapa Māori services. And the reason that matters is we know that kaupapa Māori services work for Māori, they're effective. And the other area that's going backwards is the capacity for the system or services to uphold human rights. So we're seeing an increase in young people being admitted to adult inpatient services. We're seeing increases in coercive practices. So Māori are being subjected to higher levels of coercive practices and Pacific people as well, such as seclusion.
2: And what are the causes of these problems as we're seeing mental health issues across the country facing or being faced by a lot of people? What are the key causes that are going into creating this mental health crisis?
6: Yeah, look, there are a number of drivers of distress, especially for young people. So in the report, we also have a section that looks at the population level outcomes. And when you look at those, they're pretty sort of, they're static. There hasn't been the change we would want to see in improved, for example, material well-being or housing or basically having the everyday things that you need. Those things are not improving. So when we're not seeing changes to basically access to the things that you need to stay well, we will see a rising need, and we're particularly seeing it among young people. So in terms of distress for young people, there's a number of drivers. Online harm is one of them. Young people have told us time and time again that safety online is a priority and a driver of their well-being. Discrimination is another driver, both for Māori and for young people. There's others as well, but those are just a couple examples of some of the causes that are really impacting on people's ability to stay well.
2: And you mentioned those key demographics of Māori and young people facing some increased pressures in terms of mental health. Is the system responding to that? Is the system, you know, matching that increased need, or are these people falling through the cracks?
6: The system is not adequately meeting the needs of young people. There's this rising distress, there's growing gaps in access to services. So across the board, the population of young people are experiencing a rising level of distress. The young people that need, you experience kind of a moderate level of distress. When they enter the system, there is an access issue for young people. That's what the report says. So other people are accessing it okay across the board. When it comes to young people, the services are not there. And we do have concerns about young people being placed in adult inpatient settings.
2: And a lot of the young people I talk to about mental health, and I think this will be a sentiment that's shared by a lot of people, is that they say that they're feeling disengaged or maybe unhappy with the state of our mental health services. They don't feel that they necessarily meet their needs. What more could our mental health services be doing for young people to match this situation?
6: So one thing that we call for is co-design. So co-design with young people to make them more age-appropriate and more accessible and more engaging. Yeah, exactly the things that you talked about. When we talk to our young people and the ones that have been involved in co-designing services, especially for young people, what we know is that they stay in those services, they stay engaged, and that does result in an improved mental health outcome. But at the moment, the mental health and addiction system and the services that are serving young people are not designed with young people in mind, and we're just not quite getting that right at the moment. So we do need other options as well, like more digital options. Young people do have a high online engagement in New Zealand specifically. So we do just need to kind of think about how do we target help and support young people to stay in services when they need them and then access them as well when they need them.
2: And if we're looking to building a mental health system for the future, something that's very resilient, something that's able to tackle a wide range of issues, what sort of changes, what sort of improvements would you like to see either from this government or from future governments as well, considering we've got an election later this year?
6: Yes. So one critical avenue for change would be the upcoming mental health and wellbeing strategy. So that's currently in its final stages of being finalised. It is being launched in August of this year. So that mental health and wellbeing strategy is the first of its kind in this country, and it's got associated implementation plans. It's a 10-year vision for improved mental health and wellbeing for everyone in Aotearoa. What we need to see in that strategy and implementation plans are the things that we're calling for. So the two recommendations we've made out of this particular report is a plan to eliminate seclusion. We would want to see some action toward that in the strategy and in the implementation plans. We also want to see some targeted action around improving outcomes for Māori. In terms of across the board and across government, we do call for mental health in all policies. So mental health and addiction services is one part of the picture. They can't cope with the rising demand. They do need to join up with the education system, with the housing system, with all these other areas that people naturally travel through as citizens, with that mental health and all policies in mind to support people's basically mental health and wellbeing as they journey through those things. And before that, before people reach the system, there needs to be cross-government action on the drivers. So in terms of the government response, addressing the kind of risk and protective factors, so making sure people have good physical health, good access to material being, you know, free from violence and discrimination, and having access to education and employment, all those things that keep us well, that's the cross-government action that we need to see.
2: That was Director of Wellbeing, System Leadership, Data and Insights at Te Heringa Mahara, the Mental Health and Wellbeing Commission, Dr. Ella Cullen, speaking to me about the state of mental health services in Aotearoa.
0: Well, you know, my favourite BFM ad is Fuck Knuckles, Cock and Piss.
3: The Wire. The government is considering expanding prescribing powers for emergency paramedics, allowing them to prescribe certain medicines, including antibiotics, for conditions such as respiratory and ear infections. Supporters say the move could improve access to healthcare, particularly in underserved communities. But some experts are warning that stronger safeguards are needed to prevent unnecessary antibiotic use and growing antimicrobial resistance. I spoke with Professor Bruce Arrol from the University of Auckland about the safeguards needed with this policy to protect public health. What is the government proposing when it comes to paramedic prescribing powers?
4: I think they're going to give them right to prescribe a limited range of medications, including antibiotics.
3: And what are the benefits that supporters of the proposal seeing?
4: Well, I presume there's going to be people who need acute medicine and have trouble getting it. With simple skin infections, it might stop something getting more complicated. But what we don't want is people who've got coughs and colds getting antibiotics when they don't need them. And that's going to be the downside of the system.
3: Your main concern seems to be around antibiotics. Why is antibiotics a particular focus?
4: Because there's too many prescribed in New Zealand at the moment. More than 40% of New Zealanders gets an antibiotic every year. Probably 10% would be a more reasonable thing. And that causes antibiotic resistance. So we're going to end up with a community where the antibiotics stop working if we keep giving them to everybody. Most people each year don't need an antibiotic, but most people get an antibiotic. So that's not a good scheme.
3: And just for context, how serious is antibiotic resistance as a public health issue?
4: There was a chap die in Wellington a few years ago of, I think, a fairly simple skin infection because everything, he'd been living in Bangkok and going to the pharmacy and buying himself antibiotics. He wrote to his sister and said how wonderful Bangkok was. You can go and just pay money and get antibiotics whenever you want them. And he ended up dying from antibiotic-resistant organism. So that doesn't happen very often, but we can see increasing resistance. We're often having to change antibiotics in people because there's resistance. So we don't really need more antibiotics. I can imagine in some rural areas that's a bit different, but I think we do have to have some guardrails up. Otherwise, we'll end up with no antibiotics that work for anything. That's the worst case scenario, and we're on the road to that already.
3: Now, you've argued that stronger safeguards are needed if prescribing powers are expanded. What kind of safeguards are you talking about there?
4: Well, I think actually they have a thing where people prescribe according to a protocol. So if they have to meet a protocol thing, then that would be okay. But they're called standing orders. But one of the comments I heard from the government, I think, was they wanted to get all the ambulance people, they want to get rid of standing orders. But actually, standing orders are a fairly good guardrail for people who haven't had a large amount of training.
3: And is this primarily a training issue or an oversight issue or a bit of both?
4: I'd say a bit of both, actually, yeah. I mean, they'll have some training, but antibiotics are a very valuable commodity in our community, and you really want them to be used judiciously. And the risk of expanding the number of people who can prescribe them means that we may not have a judicious enough oversight. So that would be my concern.
3: And besides antibiotics, are there any other medications that we should be worried about when it comes to this prescribing power?
4: That would be the most likely one. That would be the one I'd be concerned about. I'm not sure what's proposed in terms of severity of illness. If people are very sick, of course, they're going to be needed to be transported to a public hospital. So that wouldn't be a situation where you'd want stuff given.
3: And supporters argue that allowing paramedics to prescribe could improve access to healthcare, particularly in rural areas or underserved communities. Do you agree that there is a genuine access problem that needs to be addressed?
4: Oh, there's absolutely an access problem. Depending what you want. I mean, there's so many issues there that having a few things prescribed by ambulance people isn't going to solve that problem. I think that requires a lot more boots on the ground. I'm not sure what's proposed for that, but I agree there's terrible problems in rural areas. And of course, you know, if you've got pneumonia and somebody gives you an antibiotic, it'll save your life. So that's not an unreasonable thing to do, but that could all be done by standing orders. And they're a bit tedious for the prescriber, but it is a well-used, long-used safeguard.
3: Now, in the bigger picture, do you think this debate reflects the wider challenge in the healthcare system where workforce shortages are pushing more responsibilities onto other healthcare professions?
4: I'm just at the Nurse Practitioners Conference and they're just discussing that issue at this very moment. We certainly need more people in primary care and in rural primary care. The workforce is widening there. There are solutions to that, but you have to see it as the problem that it is and do something about it, which is done in other countries to encourage people to be in rural practice. There aren't enough incentives in New Zealand, in my mind, to encourage a lot of people to go into rural practice, but that's a different topic.
3: And what is one thing you would want policymakers to consider before moving ahead with these changes?
4: Oh, just to make sure there are constraints on the antibiotic prescribing, because the problem, we've got a population which demands antibiotics, things that don't need antibiotics, and that puts pressures on clinicians to give them antibiotics. People think they need an antibiotic because they're coughing up coloured spit. They generally don't need an antibiotic. Very occasionally somebody does. That is, can be a sign of pneumonia, but most of the time it isn't. So that's one of the problems. And you need a fair bit of clinical experience to be comfortable with not prescribing something. It's easy to prescribe something. It takes more skill not to prescribe something, if that makes sense.
3: That was Professor Bruce Arrell speaking about the proposal for expanding prescribing powers for emergency paramedics.
2: We'll be right back after this short break. This is Line 19 by Junie.

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2: I don't know, and frankly the whole thing gives me the heebie-jeebies.
0: The Wire.
1: Last week, the Independent Children's Monitor, Arotūruki Tamariki, released its second annual report on outcomes for Māori in the care and protection system. The report looks at the existing context of Māori children and young people's struggles in state care systems and assesses current outcomes. It examines what is currently being done to support Māori within the system and what more could be done to remediate the current inequities. To discuss the report and what more New Zealand's protection and care systems could be doing to support our tamariki Māori, I spoke to the Children's Commissioner, Claire Ahmad. To start us off on this report, what is the context for these reports, these kinds of reports coming out? What is the history in Oranga Tamariki for, like, how is this context and how is it doing right now?
3: Look, there's a long context that we need to be really mindful and conscious of when it comes to child protection in Aotearoa, New Zealand, and how we are protecting mokopuna Māori as Indigenous children of our lands. If we actually cast back around 40 years ago, there was an incredible report published called Ku Ao Te Atatū. And the rangatira who wrote that report, Māori leaders, were focusing on, I guess, the inequities that existed for mokopuna Māori in Aotearoa, New Zealand, and more specifically in our child protection system. And they were saying really clearly, we have to ensure that mokopuna Māori are first and foremost treated as mokopuna and as Māori, and that their full range of rights are upheld. They were calling for really fundamental reorientation of how we approach child protection in Aotearoa, New Zealand, so that the rights of mokopuna and whānau Māori could be more upheld in the comprehensive and holistic ways that are required under Te Tiriti o Waitangi, for example. If we fast forward then to about 10 years ago, there was some significant reforms undertaken called the modernisation of child, youth and family. And that's where Oranga Tamariki, the Ministry for Children, was established. And there were some fundamental things within those reforms that were really focused on ensuring that our state child protection system did better for whānau, including whānau Māori and their mokopuna, their tamariki. And then if we jump ahead to where we are today, what we see looking back across those 40 years and across the last 10 years is that we are still missing far too many opportunities to fully uphold the rights of mokopuna Māori within our care and protection system. And so that's where this latest report from my colleagues at Arutūruki Tamariki, the Independent Children's Monitor, sits within this ecosystem. They're required under the Oversight of Oranga Tamariki System Act to report annually on what are the outcomes for tamariki and rangatahi Māori.

Hello, this is Ari back on the Thursday 1 to 4, covering yet again for Sophia. I was here last week as well, had a lot of fun then. Just, you know, decided to come back for another round. That last song was Takatapunani with Only Girl. And we've got a good 3 hours of music coming up. So, up next, we've got Basic Being Basic by DJO, however you pronounce that. I think it's Joe. So, here's Basic Being Basic.

That was Judy Dench by Hannah Everingham. And before that, we heard Hard Evidence by Ringlets. Coming up next, we've got The Greatest by Cat Power. It's just announced she is performing at the Bruce Mason Center, I believe, this November, for the 20th anniversary of The Greatest album. So I'm sure that's going to be an incredible show. That's just a no-skip album. So here is The Greatest, Cat Power.

0: Bobby Lees are back, and they have just dropped their red hot album, New Self. Keep on getting fucked. I got all these people around. The New York trio mark an exciting new chapter with this release. A blazing, unapologetic, and infectious record saturated with their chaotic punk sound. New Self by the Bobby Lees. Out now where all fine music is sold. In the USA. The wondrous Cat Power is bringing her magic to Aotearoa this November in celebration of 20 years of her seminal album, The Greatest.
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That was Come to Me by Bjork. I played that one. Well, obviously I love that song, but did anyone else see the video of her DJing at the Venice Biennale this week? That just came up on my feed. I was like, whoa, random place for her to be, but fitting in a way. Yeah, that was really funny. Go Bjork. Next up, we've got Not Today by Jess B.

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1: 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And now they're bringing it to Aotearoa for the first time.
0: Yinyin, live at the Tuning Fork, Saturday, November 28th. 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

That was God is a DJ by Boy Racer. They're a newly formed electronic duo from Tamaki. Only got two songs out right now. One, their other song, Outfit, has been kind of doing well in the top 10 recently. That was their first release, I'm pretty sure. Yeah, very excited to see what they have next. And before that, we heard Essex Honey MP3 by Blood Orange. That was released a few weeks ago. When I first heard it, that Everything is Embarrassing sample really surprised me. That was awesome. He produced that Sky Ferreira song. Yeah, that just works so well in it. And I love when artists sort of take a past song or past little thing and just add it back in. It's a great little reference for, you know, those who know. This next one is In the Aeroplane Over the Sea by Neutral Milk Hotel.

0: That was Ruth by the one and only Michael Cera. You may know his musical side from being Scott Pilgrim, but he has this beautiful, like, indie folk and ambient album that he released in 2004 called True That. Yeah, I love him as an actor and also as a musician. It's a really awesome album. I think, yeah, give it a listen.
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I was recently rewatching Ferris Bueller's Day Off. Amazing film, obviously, right? And this song plays in the art gallery scene, which is just a perfect scene. It's amazing. So here is a cover of Please, Please, Please Let Me Get What I Want by The Smiths, covered by Dream Academy.

That was Woman Lake by Snuggle. I have been loving that album recently. That's definitely one of my favorites on it. And before that was Cranes in the Sky. Our next song coming up is Busy Garden by Carnivorous Plant Society.

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That was I Wouldn't Ask You by Clairo. I'm really in an Immunity by Clairo, the album, Immunity. I'm really in an Immunity mood recently. And yeah, that's a great one from that album. Someone's texted in asking, what is this song? And that was at 2:17. So, thinking back, we had I Wouldn't Ask You, Rarantar by, oh, no, Drifting Clouds by Rarantar. Before that, we had You Got It by Erica DeCassia. And I think before that, we had Cranes in the Sky by Solange. Just letting you know as well, shortly after the show is broadcast, there'll be a playlist and a B-cast up on the website, so if you want to know any of the songs I played today in order, in a nice organized list, that'll all be there pretty soon. So, yeah, you can go back and check. This next song is an awesome collaboration between Biba Doobie and the Marias. It's called All I Did Was Dream of You, and yeah, it's really great. I think

I'm liking the direction Biba Doobie is moving back towards a more rocky and shoegaze sort of sound, reminiscent of her earlier work, which I'm a big fan of. So, yeah, here is All I Did Was Dream of You by Biba Doobie featuring The Marias.

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That was Solitaire by Sophia Stahl. And before that, we had Rumspringer by Air. Those two artists are both on the record label A24 Music, which you might recognize that name from the film production company. I think it's been a recent development of theirs. They've started a record label as well. Yeah, both of those artists are up and coming and on that label. So yeah, it's interesting to see what's going on for A24, venturing out into music as well. This next song is Rain by Deep State.

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Origin Aotearoa Tour 2026 at Double Whammy, tickets from Under the Radar. 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Babyface Big Time Wrestling at Basement Theatre, again, tickets from Basement Theatre. 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There's a celebration of Dame Jules Top at Auckland Viaduct Event Centre. 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Kalud presents Black Label at Il Bruto. And that is with... Cam Harris, back-to-back, Onderbrook. And that's going on all night long, it says. So that'll be fun. Got Exit Sign, the Fallen album release at Big Fan, tickets from Under the Radar. And also there is Crying Ivy, Lacquered Black, and Synthesis of Self. Front Row Sessions at Move Space, tickets from Under the Radar. That's at 7:30, featuring Tiger Lotus, Sansi Parapaka, and Molly Devine. Then we have Salmonella Dub Sound System at Lee Sawmill Cafe, tickets from Under the Radar.

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That was Lalele by Liao. And before the entertainment guide, we had Talk Down by Dijon. We had Spit at the Sky by Vera Allen. And we had All the Nice People by Cindy. Coming up next, we've got Ethel Kane covering Britney Spears. I know, sounds crazy, but it's a cover of her song Every Time. And I mean, the original song is amazing too, but she really makes it hers. She puts her signature kind of dreamy, haunting mark on it. And yeah, love this cover a lot. So here is Every Time by Ethel Kane.

And that one was I Will Never Let You Down by Goodwill. Just devastatingly beautiful. That build up of all the instruments at the end. Oh, those last two songs make me feel, a similar way. They're pretty perfect. Next up, we've got Light Blue by Cell Towers.

That was First Touch by Francis of Delirium. They've actually just released a new album. That song is not from the new album, but I highly recommend their new album. Up next, we've got another song from a movie soundtrack. There we go. That's another show idea. I feel like, yeah, there are some movies that just have great soundtracks that stand up pretty well, like with the movie and on their own. Yeah, something to think about. This song is from the film I Saw the TV Glow. Amazing film. And amazing soundtrack, actually. I think Alex G did a lot of the instrumentals on it, which is awesome. And this is Caroline Polachek with Starburned and Sunkissed. Starburned and Unkissed.

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That was 104 Degrees by Slaughter Beach Dog. And before that, 300 Dreams by After. Interesting. 104 Degrees and 300 Dreams. Sounds a bit scary. It's a lot of degrees and dreams. I've been remembering a lot of dreams recently. Don't know if I've remembered 300. Could list about three off the top of my head, but you know, something to aspire to. Next up, we've got Grey Parade by the John Paul Sartre Experience.

0: 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It's The Clatter, Auckland's oldest Irish pub.
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0: That was Dust Beam by M.L. Buck. I've never said that out loud, but I think that's how you say it. I kind of love dust beams, like the shining through trees or windows or things, and then the bits of dust are flying in the light. Ugh, beautiful. This next one is Welcome by Bass Victim. So, welcome to the song, I guess.
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0: That was... Never mind, I said that song. Just making sure I get it all, you know? Don't want you to miss out on hearing what a song was. That would be sad. This has been Ari covering for Sophia for the second week on the Thursday 1 to 4 right here on 95BFM. I've had a lot of fun today. Hope everyone's enjoyed the songs. You know how it goes. And... yeah, catch you later. My closing song tonight is Superstar by A.G. Cook. Bye.
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1: Good afternoon, ladies and gentlemen. 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

Yes, yes. It's the Rapare Thursday Drive Show with Half Queen. Shout outs to Ari for the 1 to 4. Stunning as usual. It's 4:08 p.m. Today on the show, we've got the usual business as usual. 4:20, we've got old mate Chris from the Hemp Store coming up to talk to me about all things marijuana. So if you're into that, keep it locked. After that, I've got things to give away. I've got lots of new music that I've collected on my travels that I'm going to play for you. Lots of brand new music, lots of old music, and just awesome music across the board. We've got a prize for the album of the week, which is the Bobby Lee's brand new album, New Self. And I've also got a double pass to the Auckland Philharmonia Matariki Waiata Anthems show coming up very soon. So yes, if you want to win some things, make sure you get your B card number ready to go. Started off the show with Movement 5 by Floating Points, Pharoah Sanders and the London Symphony Orchestra. That album, Promises, is not that anybody asks, but it's probably my most played album of all time. Anytime I'm transiting, going anywhere on a plane, that shit's on repeat. Highly recommend if you need some meditative, beautiful music to listen to. After that, we had Earth Eater with Paradise Rains, which is a brand new one from her, and it's coming out on her album. What the hell is it called? I will find out and let you know. In 3, 2, 1, Heavenly Body. That's coming out soon. Yeah, I'm going to ease you in. We're going to get all comfy and cozy, and then we're going to get a little bit more crazy. This is Cuticles with Emperor. Keep it locked. BFM.

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You just hear sounds of Nooms with Foreign Agent. And just something to charge up your pom-poms, get your moldy on, get some strength in your bones. Someone requested Susie and the Banshees, so naturally. This is Mirage.

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1: Weed, grass, ganja, joint, doobie, doo, chronic, ace, lobo, loco, love boat, bud, Buddha, blunt, pot, pat, pin, chiba, chiba, 420, and hashish, or hash for short. 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

0: 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Kia ora, Chris.
1: It's so good to see you again.
0: So good to see you too, to chat about all sorts of awesome stuff.
1: Yeah, travels and so forth, around the world.
0: What do you, however, just quickly, what do you think of all of the transformation that's happening here?
1: What transformation?
0: What do you mean, the moving out?
1: Oh, here, right here.
0: Here, right now.
1: Amazing. Very sad.
0: Very
1: to
0: close.
1: Hear.
0: Yeah. Very close to you, though.
1: It made me think of flying out, which is out with them and in with B, I guess.
0: I mean, I did make a joke that we were moving into the flying out store, but it wasn't received very well. You got to laugh or you'll cry, you guys.
1: You got to support small independent stores if you want them to hang around.
0: You really, really do.
1: I don't mean that to be a plug for the hemp store too, but that includes the hemp store.
0: It includes everything.
1: Yeah. It turns out things can be quite tenuous, even places that you think, oh, they've been around forever. They might not be.
0: They might not be.
1: So, yeah, enjoy it while you can and support them when you're able.
0: Yeah.
1: That's the way.
0: Shout
1: out. Get out of Westgate and all that big box crap.
0: Ooh, Westgate. God, who's going to...
1: It's so busy every time. What the hell are you people? Anyway, hey, tell you what is busy and around the world and cool and something. It's the World Cup. Everyone's into the World Cup, right?
0: Kinda. I used to be huge into soccer, football. Used to love a World Cup. But once you see things you can't unsee, it just sort of.
1: No.
0: You know what I mean? It's like the Hunger Games there.
1: Okay, is this related?
0: No, but it sounds like it could. It could be. Let's not.
1: The thing about this World Cup is it's in places where all the cannabis laws are different, and you could be going there, or you could be a resident there and travelling between. But you could also be going over to support the New Zealand team and having to travel around and like, what are you gonna do?
0: It's in a few big. I actually don't even know where it is. Everywhere.
1: Well, I'll tell you
0: in
1: what.
0: In Central South America.
1: Everywhere the All Whites are playing. Change the name, by the way. But everywhere the
0: honestly.
1: All Whites are playing.
0: Honestly.
1: Yeah, honestly. But everywhere the All Whites are playing, cannabis is legal.
0: That's
1: so
0: awesome.
1: I don't know if they picked it that way, but it's how it's worked out. So you can support them safely. But as High Times wrote in their guide to it, don't travel between state lines, even adjoining states where it's legal, or even say like Canada and Washington. No, you can't cross the border with your cannabis, you just got to get it in each place.
0: Yeah, and people like to kidnap these days.
1: Ooh.
0: Like arrest you, you know.
1: Oh, yeah, yeah, that kind of thing.
0: Yeah, exactly. It is kidnapping.
1: You don't want to give them any kind of excuse.
0: No.
1: And anyway, so to help people navigate this patchwork of cannabis laws, some of the marijuana officials are giving advice. And, you know, they want people to get into trouble and also wanting people to use it responsibly. And it kind of applies here, I guess, as well. Massachusetts, where it's legal for everyone over age 21. The Cannabis Control Commission has a public education thing for fans wanting to explore what they said, everything our state has to offer, and telling them how they can get it at 400 shops and how to celebrate responsibly. Just good advice for people,
0: That's
1: I thought.
0: Good. Yeah, yeah, very good.
1: New York, you're allowed to use it in public. One of the few states where you can. A lot of them, it's like, you know, private but not public type thing. In New York, you can. So they were like, well, hey, you know, be responsible. We have, this is what they actually said, the Office of Cannabis Management. We have great cannabis products in New York, but access the legal market in a responsible manner. Be mindful and respectful and good neighbours. And be mindful there are families come into the games. That's what they say. Families and children come into the games. So be mindful.
0: Shout out to New York. Every
1: time. It was good. That's what you need, David. It's just good attitudes.
0: Yes. A good attitude goes a long way.
1: That's right.
0: That's good that they're empowering the people to, you know, make some good smart choices around it so they don't.
1: And I think New York just showed this week that they can party responsibly when their team wins the NBA.
0: It's true. Congratulations to all Knicks people.
1: Right on. So not only are New Zealand playing in all these legal places, though, they did it, of course, just to LA. They're off to Canada next. Vancouver, love it. Hundreds of retail outlets. And then if they make it all the way to the finals, on the downside, quarterfinals will be...
0: Wait, you said if the New Zealand makes it to the...
1: Yeah, actually, quarterfinals. Quarterfinals is Vancouver. If they make a semi, it's either Dallas or Atlanta, Georgia. Medical only, CBD from the gas station. But you're not going to be able to take your buds there just if you're in the team or traveling with them.
0: Wait,
1: if they get all the way to finals, that's in New Jersey. New Jersey law explicitly is legal for visitors as well as residents.
0: That's really awesome.
1: All good. And there's outlets right by the stadium, right next door to it.
0: That's awesome. So do you think that the players can also smoke?
1: Probably not.
0: Surely not.
1: So WADA, the anti-doping thing, they don't prohibit CBD anymore.
0: That's right.
1: Medical cannabis out of competition, doctor supervision, that kind of thing. During competition, bit different. FIFA have their own rules, but they're like following that for the players, but also they impose a sponsorship ban. So quite a few players have like CBD hookups and things.
0: Yeah.
1: Good for recovery, for all that kind of thing. And but no, they can't wear the kind of logos or do endorsements. And they sent letters to all the local dispensaries around the stadiums, you better not put out t-shirts with World Cup on them.
0: Merchandise sort of thing.
1: Yeah, merchandise, yeah.
0: Yes, right.
1: Yeah. If you're off to Mexico, it's decriminalised there, and Supreme Court judgments say you can use in private, but public use, no, so don't take it to the stadium. You're in Mexico, after all. But yes, in private. So Mexicans visiting the shop tell me, no worries.
0: No worries. Mm. How do you say that? De nada.
1: There you go.
0: Period. Shout out to the Mexico.
1: I'm sure you could get some there too. Medical is legal in Mexico. You'd better get a prescription.
0: Stunning. Good to know.
1: Yeah. So yeah, follow the rules. Be safe. Don't cross the state or international borders. Very sensible stuff.
0: Mm.
1: Yeah. And then, you know, as back to the athletes, they of course, once it's all over, they can get into some recovery with it.
0: I mean, it's like you'd think that they don't get that mashup when they're playing football because it's, you know, so chill, but it's actually not. You would need a lot of therapy after a good game of football.
1: Possibly. There's the, you know, it could be influencing crowd behaviour of more people accessing cannabis because it's legal and they're able to get high instead of, oh, I'm visiting, all I can do is go down to this pub and get really drunk before the game and drink as much as I can before the game starts, all that kind of thing.
0: Yeah, yeah.
1: So I think, you know, influencing crowd behaviour, so actually it's safer for people going and for the neighbourhoods around them. There's kind of fights and violence and vomiting in the streets and pissing on lampposts, all that kind of stuff.
0: Yeah. Someone's texted in saying it's all about the gummies.
1: Oh, there you go.
0: I don't know what you mean or what context that is in, but
1: you can sit there in the stadium having as many gummies as you want.
0: That actually sounds like my dream. Having some gummies and like a big pint of beer watching some men kick each other in the ball. And they're like top athletes. And you can scream and yell as much as you want and no one cares. Like, that's why I love going to sports. I love screaming and yelling. Not that anybody asked me, but yes, shout out to gummies. Okay. Continue, right, please. Tell us what else is new.
1: I love that. Sticking with something slightly international, there is Rua Bioscience, local medical cannabis company, probably the first one, really, in Business Desk. Interview with their CEO, Paul Naske, talking about Coles to Newcastle was in the headline. And what they're talking about is they're sending cannabis over to Canada, where, of course, they got a bit of a head start and have been legal since 2018.
0: Wow.
1: Just by doing it. Don't do a referendum, just do it. It wasn't even winning in the polls, you know, but now it would be.
0: And now look, now who's winning? Now who's winning in the bank?
1: Now they take Rua. About $2.5 billion US in taxes off their legal cannabis market.
0: Wow.
1: And so they've sent some genetics over and getting growing over there, and that's all very cool. But the gist of the article is kind of interesting because it was like what we talk about a lot here. It's just so bloody difficult with a lot of these regulations because we ended up with these very tough ones. But what wasn't in the article was this huge opportunity with hemp now being legal.
0: Mm-hmm.
1: And really, what it means is that anyone now can grow hemp or cannabis that's under 1% THC, but it can be high in other cannabinoids, your CBD, CBN, CBV, CBG, all these other ones that aren't actually psychoactive and controlled. But there's markets for them and uses for them. So you can be supplying a medical cannabis company such as Rua, who now would have, you know, potentially access to lots and lots of different
0: worldwide
1: people.
0: Worldwide economics.
1: Yeah, that's right.
0: Worldwide market share.
1: It means you don't have to have a huge kind of, you know, backing and capital and all that, or risking, you know, all this investment, you know, on something that could go under and that. Just anyone can give it a go. And if you can grow good enough, just like if you're growing feijoas or plums or sheep or whatever you're growing, you take them to the market and you sell it.
0: Yeah.
1: And then it's the medical cannabis companies are your customers. And they get to process and extract all the CBD.
0: Yeah, yeah. It's
1: or you're exporting overseas. You're doing a little grow for export. And anyone can now do that.
0: Oh, anybody. Cool. Much to think about if you're unemployed. Think about it.
1: Someone was in this week saying that they're whoever they were partnering with had a property by the side of the Southern Motorway. The they were asking if they could just fill with cannabis plants.
0: What, really?
1: Turns out they can.
0: Ah, where is that?
1: It's a long motorway.
0: True stories. Touché.
1: Yeah. So yeah, a huge opportunity, I think. People are to get their thinking caps on and grow California style for big sticky frosty buds. If they're good enough and in bulk enough, you then partner with a medical cannabis company to take them to market. Or it's into the oil extractions.
0: Who needs a WINS workshop when you could just listen to Marijuana Media and we could plan out the pathway for your new career?
1: Right on, right on. And hey, actually, if you want to talk to people who are doing it right now, Rua, who we're just talking about, they are talking at Whakamana Cannabis Museum tonight.
0: Wow, really?
1: Playing a documentary and then doing a Q&A.
0: Wow.
1: And this is some of the actual old school legacy growers that they've partnered with. And you better meet them and talk with them. And
0: wow, when is that popping off? Probably 7.
1: I think
0: probably
1: so.
0: Right now.
1: I think you're right. No, I think it's 7.
0: Awesome. Yeah. Shout outs to the Whakamana Cannabis Museum. They've got a lot going on this weekend, don't they?
1: There's a cannabis cup on Friday night.
0: Now, is that for someone who grows the most or smokes the most? Because I'm curious about it. I've been asking my flatmates, what is this cannabis cup thing? Do you know the answer?
1: I don't know the answer.
0: We should find out what the cannabis cup
1: is.
0: Well,
1: I guess we can find out tonight. But head along tonight and then you can find out about tomorrow night. But there is an after party at Neck of the Woods.
0: That's what I'm talking about.
1: So if you can't get into the cannabis cup, there's an after party. Because, I don't know, it might be invite only. I don't know. After party, Neck of the Woods, tomorrow night, Friday night.
0: Oh, the Club Cannabis Cup. And then I think it's called the Harvest Festival or something. Is that what it's called, the other thing? Gosh, we better do some actual research and journalism before we get up here and start talking.
1: It's so underground, you know, it's deliberately vague, I think.
0: Period. That's right. Deliberately vague.
1: Go along tonight and find out. Make yourself known. Introduce yourself.
0: That's what I'm talking about. Make yourself known in general.
1: And get educated.
0: And what's a better space than a third space like the Whakamana Cannabis Museum?
1: Right on, right on. It's part of the green zone of K Road, of course, New Zealand's most cannabis-friendly place, where everyone assumes everyone's got a prescription, because most people have.
0: It's true.
1: There's multiple clinics in the area. We're all going as hard as we can to get people legal and prescribed and on the right side of the law. And that means when people like the police walk around, they know that most people have actually got prescriptions. And if you see someone smoking a joint on K Road, they're probably doing it because they've got a prescription and they're able to. Because they didn't have a prescription, they wouldn't be doing it, right?
0: So, exactly. And you know what they say, it's got to be current and valid. Is that it?
1: That's in the driving part.
0: It's
1: good enough to live
0: by. The one for the
1: It's you should still be current and valid.
0: There
1: it's
0: you
1: just
0: go.
1: Expressly written into
0: expressly
1: the driving
0: written. There you go. What else is new? Anything in there?
1: We got this other cool one, and this is hemp plastic, right? That these guys at Connecticut University have developed this plastic that actually is a clear thing, kind of resembles polycarbonate, can be used like PET, so replacing food plastics instead of leaching plastic in all our foods and being this horrible toxic thing and this endocrine disruptor. Instead, plant-based, but it has the properties of PET, so they're saying this is actually the first plant-based plastic ever found that you could actually put into food
0: packaging. That's crazy.
1: What's more, it's not just made from some stalks of hemp, which is what I expected. It's made from CBD.
0: Wow.
1: It's the actual CBD molecule.
0: Is making plastic.
1: They are polymerizing CBD and turning into this plastic. And what's more, when it's reached its end of its life, they break it down with some base, i.e. some kind of ammonia type stuff. Mm-hmm. I'm not sure of the exact base, but that's a base, right? It breaks back down into CBD and you extract it back out. Put it back to use.
0: Huh.
1: Incredible.
0: Wow, that's amazing. Science.
1: Yes, it is. They did calculate, though, there is not enough hemp being grown in the world to replace all the PET that's being used right now. So get growing. There's another market for people growing
0: so
1: hemp.
0: You can sell it to the plastic bottle maker, the brewer people who are selling it to Canada, multiple other uses. It's actually making a lot of sense.
1: Right on. New South Wales, just ending on some good news too. The government there has just put $10 million Australian into a hemp brick making plant in New South Wales, a town called Barham. And they're going to build this plant that's going to churn out hemp blocks. And you're just going to build your house. We'll go down to Bunnings and just buy some hemp bricks.
0: Wow.
1: They'll probably show up here.
0: Yeah, probably. It's a matter of time. Wow, that's a lot going on.
1: Cool, eh?
0: Yeah, okay, not bad. Some good news, interesting news. Someone has said, CBD costs me $104 for 14 days. I wish we were like other countries.
1: It's getting cheaper, and it's only going to get cheaper with these sorts of things happening.
0: Yeah.
1: But that same product was probably twice the price a couple of years ago. You
0: know? Yes.
1: But you can kind of shop around and try different products. They're all different prices.
0: That still sucks. Yeah, $100 for 2 weeks is pretty crazy. And that's medicine, you know. It shouldn't cost that much money.
1: That's right. It's unfunded. So you pay the full price, unfortunately.
0: Vote with your dollar, people.
1: Yep, and election, just vote and tell people why you're voting. Tell people what you want.
0: Tell everybody. Mm-hmm. Right. Scream it at the top of your lungs. I too wish we had sort of same laws as other countries, but we'll get there.
1: We just had this huge leap with hemp. It just hasn't sort of, the penny hasn't really dropped about what that's going to change, you know.
0: But what's awesome. You can use your imagination.
1: Yeah, growing cannabis in your backyard is legal now. It just has to be under 1%. And you just, like me, you just go into the police station and say, I'm going to grow cannabis in a loud voice. And then they say, that's excellent. That's excellent, they said.
0: I mean.
1: What a surreal moment that was.
0: Wow. That must be a nice privileged feeling. Imagine. I mean, which police station was it?
1: That was Federal Street.
0: Wow.
1: And, I think I was the first one to
0: go. I mean, they've got bigger fish to fry, I guess.
1: Yeah.
0: I mean, if that's what you have to do, though.
1: They helped me out a lot, and it was good.
0: Yeah, period.
1: It was just, you know, they weren't like, what the hell? They were like, oh, that's excellent.
0: Oh, well, that's good.
1: Mm.
0: Okay.
1: Yeah, everyone should do that.
0: Is there anything going on up on K Road then?
1: We've got Matariki coming up on the Thursday the 9th.
0: Oh,
1: it's the day before the actual holiday. Everyone's open late. We're going to be open late at the hemp store. It's all going to be going off. That is definitely one to put in your calendar.
0: Yeah.
1: I think things officially start at 4 in time for 4:20.
0: Mm-hmm.
1: But I think all the shops will just get going all day. You know?
0: Yeah, awesome. I'm actually DJing at that.
1: I saw that.
0: Such a good lineup.
1: Right on.
0: Shout outs to everyone who's putting that together.
1: Mm.
0: That'll be the party of the season, I reckon.
1: Right on. Go in and buy a record at Flying Out, too.
0: Buy a record at Flying Out. Go and support your local store that makes and sells all sorts of stuff. Just like the hemp store.
1: Yeah, go on.
0: Exactly. And then there's that thing at Whakamana Cannabis Museum tonight.
1: Yes.
0: If you're interested
1: in
0: cultivating hemp. It's a smart thing to do.
1: Mm.
0: Is that what you'd say, cultivating?
1: Yeah. Sure. Yeah. That's the official. If you want to search for the police guidance and the form and that you can print out or copy into an email, it's Cultivating Hemp is the name of the page on the police website, and they'll have everything you need to know.
0: Awesome. Thanks, Chris.
1: All right. Cheers.
0: See you next. Oh, I won't be here next. Oh, I might be here next Thursday. Who's to know? You have to tune in and find out. Awesome.

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8: Yes, yes, it's the Rapare Thursday Drive Show with Half Queen. Shout-outs to the sweeties texting in over marijuana media. And shout-outs to Chris every time. 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A shop that you're like, that's the owner. The owner's inside. Go and do that. Before the little break, we had CCTV with Cowboy Song and Maynard Larkin and Tom Lark with Lost My Smile. And if you've lost your smile, well, it's going to come right back. I'm going to be now opening the drawer up. If you'd like to go to the Auckland Philharmonia Matariki Waiata Anthems show, I've got a double pass to give away to that. That's at the Town Hall on Thursday the 9th of July, where you can experience original songs from this iconic multi-award winning album. As the Auckland Philharmonia and the next generation of up-and-coming Young Waiata Anthems artists pay tribute to the album that helped start a movement, featuring Jordan with a Y, Mohi, Geneva AM, and the Ngā Tapu Wai Kapahaka. Wow, huge lineup. If you'd like to win a double pass to that, you just now will have to text me with your name, B-card number, and how you're going to be celebrating Matariki. How are you going to be cherishing on your loved ones? How are you going to imagine a new future for all of us? How are you thinking about who you are and where are you from and all of that stuff? If you'd like to win a double pass to go and watch the Philharmonia concert, that's what you got to do. 5395 is the text machine number. I need your name, your B card number, and what you're going to do for Matariki. This is Greta O'Leary with Year of the Dog. 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

0: Celsius, Sounds of Stereolab. Period. That one's called Dimension M2. We're just about to roll into the 5 p.m. news, but if you just locked in, it's the Rapare Thursday Drive Show with Half Queen. And I am so very lucky to be giving away a double pass to the Auckland Philharmonia Matariki Waiata Anthems show at the Auckland Town Hall this July, Thursday the 9th of July. If you would like to win that, you just have to text me with your B card, your name, and what you're getting up to this Matariki. It is a time for reflection, celebration, this beautiful lush life that we all get to live right here on this planet. So make sure you get those texts in. I'm going to give that away in the next 30 minutes, I reckon. Lots of good music coming up. Yeah, here's a little break and then we'll get into the news.
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2: Ahiahi Maria, good afternoon. Ko Joel Toku Ingoa, ko te rima karaka. It's 5 o'clock. Prime Minister Christopher Luxon has met with leaders from the National Iwi Chairs Forum for the first

0: Shane Jones for overspending his budget at a mining conference in Canada, claiming he made significant errors. While the trip was budgeted at $30,000, the total cost ended up at $63,000, including expenses such as a private limousine held on standby and flight upgrades to business class. Speaking to RNZ in response to Willis's criticism, Jones said, "To the best of my knowledge, there were no errors made by my office." Jones added that he usually does not book his own trips as minister. Prime Minister Christopher Luxon defended Jones, claiming that the overspend genuinely was an administrative error. In international news, Africa's CDC has warned that the Ebola outbreak in the Democratic Republic of Congo could become the worst in history if urgent action is not taken. More than 830 cases and 196 deaths have been confirmed across three provinces. Africa CDC estimates $518 million is needed, but less than $100 million has been secured. Experts fear the outbreak could pass previous epidemics, including the 2014 to 2016 West African outbreak, which killed more than 11,000 people. And multiple United States Republicans have criticized the new interim peace deal between the US and Iran. The deal, brokered in part by US President Donald Trump, involved committing to an immediate and permanent end to military operations on all fronts, in exchange for some concessions on both sides. Republican critics, however, including Louisiana Senator Bill Cassidy, say the plan will cost too much and does little to restrict Iran's nuclear development, with Cassidy calling it the worst foreign policy blunder in decades. Republican Senator for Kentucky, Thomas Massie, took issue with the $300 billion promised for repairs to Iranian infrastructure, which he says is far higher than annual domestic spend on roading and bridges. The deal, however, does offer the possibility of reopening the Straits of Hormuz, potentially alleviating the massive cost pressures created by global fuel shortages. Arata Kaupurongo, and that's the news.
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0: Ane nā tohu hawarere mō tēnei rā, your weather report for today. Partly to mostly cloudy with a few scattered showers, southwesterly winds, and an overnight low of 9 degrees, and sunset is at 10 past 5 this evening. Ane nā tohu hawarere mō te apōpō, your weather forecast for tomorrow, Ramiri Friday. Partly cloudy and sunny periods, with a few early and late showers possible, a cold night with south-south-westerlies to south-south-westerlies. And that's your news and weather. Ko Joel Toku Ungawa. The time is now 6 minutes past five.
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3: Yes, yes, Pete.
4: Yo, yo, what's happening?
3: Not a lot, you know. Good to be back on the tools, I guess. How about you? How was the rest of the championship? The league, whatever it was, in Raglan.
4: Oh, yeah, the championship tour or World Surf League. Yeah, it was amazing. I went down Sunday, which were sort of quarters and semis, or leading into that, and then I went down on Monday sort of for the final. I think it might have been the semi and final on Monday. Yeah, it was amazing.
3: Stunning. Did the waves eventually show up?
4: Yeah, waves turned up. It was on. It was, all right. Incredible.
3: Sick.
4: Everyone's fizzing and do it again.
3: Fuck yeah. Go off. Sounds awesome.
4: Yeah.
3: What's the goss now on the streets?
4: Pretty mellow. So there's a bit of swell coming for the east coast, but it hasn't really developed much yet.
3: Mm-hmm.
4: It's a northeast angle, so you really got to get those northern facing spots to pick it up. So tomorrow is going to be the peak of it. It is always going to be small,
3: quite
4: small as well. But hopefully in 2 foot sets, so 1 to 1.5 foot, 2 foot sets, I'd take a longboard because it hasn't quite developed too well yet.
3: Mm.
4: But hopefully can shortboard it on the right bank and say get the north lead taking spots better for it. Wind as well suits those spots. It's a south-southwest, so offshore. There, otherwise cross offshore on another spot. So give it a 4 out of 10. There you go. And west is still onshore tomorrow. More of a south in it, the wind, but cross shore to cross onshore. So

0: not great. Wind swell 2 to 4 foot to plenty of that. It is a shorter period, but there is a longer period developing in the mix, so some better quality waves within that. Late afternoon, wind eases back, so I'll give it a 3 out of 10 for late afternoon. Could be some options there. The wind eases and conditions improve a bit, so that's the two scenarios tomorrow.
1: Oof. So yeah. not amazing is what I'm hearing.
0: Yeah, not a flash, but if you're keen, there's an option.
1: Sick. There's always an option, I guess, eh?
0: Yeah, that's true. Yeah, I like that.
1: We've always got options in this life. Well, you know what they say.
0: Yeah.
1: East Coast or West Coast? Pick one.
0: Yeah. So having both, I don't know, so having both coasts, that creates a lot of options for starters.
1: Yeah.
0: Most people would say there's only one coast.
1: Oh.
0: So we actually probably get more waves than most. So.
1: Hard out. Very privileged. Yeah. Privileged position. Yeah.
0: We are.
1: Geographically. We are.
0: Grateful. Yeah, we are in many ways. Yeah.
1: It's true.
0: No complaints.
1: Sure. Well, have a great weekend. Yeah. Nice to hear from you again.
0: Yeah, likewise. Have a goodie.
1: Sure. Thanks, Pete. Sure.
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3: Cowabunga, friend.
1: Yes, yes. Shout outs to Joel as well for the news. And shout outs to you for keeping it locked. 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
4: We're coming to your town.
1: This one's for Arlo.

Big fucking tune. Hope you turn that up. Cobra Man with Toxic Planet. It's giving Toxic Planet a little bit, you know, but you know what isn't toxic? The Auckland Philharmonia Orchestra playing Matariki Waiata anthems. If you just tuned in and you want to go to that and you're like, I could really vibe out with a double pass right now, all you have to do is text me with your name and B card number and let me know what you're getting up to for Matariki. Incredible lineup. Jordan with a Y, Mohi, Geneva AM, and Ngā Tapu Y, Kapa Haka. It's going to be a banging and incredible and very beautiful show, I'm sure of it. So, speaking of, this is Geneva AM with Urban Planning, and get those texts in, and I'll give that away very soon. Ko ngā te rua pane te iwi, tēnā koe.

0: Ko whakapuna ki te maunga, ko waikare moana te roto, ko waipaua te marae. 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
1: Ko Urban Planning, te rā waiata, ko Geneva AM, te kai waiata. If you just tuned in, it's the Rapare Thursday Drive show. That was Geneva AM with Urban Planning. Big tunes, incredible artists, highly recommend. 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Get your texts in. Let me know what you're getting up to for Matariki. And of course, you need a B card to be in to win. And getting a B card is very much quite simple. And I would highly recommend you do it. Because I don't know if you know by now, but if you weren't aware, BFM, after having many, many, many years and lifetimes on the campus here at Auckland Uni, we are moving. We are fucking moving. The entire studio is moving. And yeah, it's been 60 years, so it's giving. If you can't physically come and help sort of pick things, carry things and move things, you know, chuck us some koha, $4.20 a month. 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I'll give that away very soon. And then, yeah, I've got another thing to give away, but you're going to have to keep it locked and you're going to have to listen to music with me. I hope that's all good.
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Let me tell you now what gets me up. Walking my son to school, the other in his pram. Making a living, helping my people in a jam. Getting his eye into audio. Watching my

Yes, yes, brand new hip hop. It's Icy Zill and Babe Wilkins with See Me Now. And I think it's about time in the evening we get into some higher tempos, some more rhythm, some more drumming. I reckon. It's cold out there and we need a warm up. We need to shake things up, charge up our energy. And shout outs to everybody that made it to Subverse on Saturday night. It was really awesome and beautiful to be in a space together and shake our asses. This one's brand new from Izco, Coco Roco remix with Sweetie.

going to be giving away that double pass to the Auckland Philharmonia, playing Matariki Waiata Anthem, so get those texts in with your name and B-card number. Heaps of people are going to fly kites for Matariki. Lots of people going to Rotorua. Got some people doing midwinter swim, hanging out with their families, remembering the past, the present, the future. So yes, yes, get those texts in. 5395 is the number. Need your name, B-card, and what you're getting up to for Matariki.

That was the Izco remix of the Coco Roco track Sweetie. And under me right now is the Willie Delphia remix of Motel by Arjuna Oaks. Hope you're enjoying the dancey vibe. Periods.

0: Yes, yes, Beefano, how you doing? Arjuna Oaks, Motel, the Willie Delphia remix playing under me right now. And I'm going to give away the double pass to the Auckland Philharmonia Orchestra Batariki show right after this.
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0: All right. Yes, yes. The Rapare Thursday Drive Show. It's 5:31. We're halfway through. Cruising at a very gorgeous speed. I reckon it's time to hear some... What are you trying to hear? Are you trying to hear anything in particular? Personally, I'm trying to hear some women screaming at me, so I'm going to cue something up real good. But for now, the winner of the double pass to go and see the Auckland Philharmonia play Matariki Waiata Anthems Thursday the 9th of July at the Auckland Town Hall. Congratulations to you, Linda. Linda, woo! Here's an air horn for your efforts. And thanks to everybody that sent very thoughtful texts about your Matariki intentions and what you're going to get up to and who you're spending time with. It is a really beautiful time to honour those who have passed and think about those who are present, and then also leap into the future. Use our collective imagination to dream up something that's bigger and better than this. I've got another giveaway coming up. It's the album of the week, which I haven't actually listened to it fully through, but I've been a fan. This is the Bobby Lee's new album. It's called New Self. I'm not going to play it. I'll play it later, but I'll get you in the mood, eh? So if you want to win that one, keep an ear out and get your B card ready to go. This is Xiao Xiao with tips. Period.

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period. Damn, brand new tune from Miss Kanina that's called Handout featuring Jamal Yamil. And you know what? If you needed a sign, if you ever needed a fucking sign, and if you're a girl, and if you're like, I have always wanted to be in a band, get your ass in a band right now. Start a band. This is your fucking sign to be in a band and be a baddie and scream and let everybody know what you're fucking talking about. I will always play your music and I will always support your ass. So make some tunes, please, ladies. We desperately need the fucking tunes. Speaking of, there's a few big tunes going on. We've got some coming right up. But before that, I want to give away the BFM album of the week, which is the Bobby Lee's new album called New South. They're back and it's their fourth studio album. It's explosive. It's channeling their fiery sound. There's lots of cool punky riffs mixed with their uncompromising and iconic attitude. So I'm going to play a tune from them. It's going to be called The End. It's going to be banging. It's going to be awesome. You should turn it up. And if you are liking the sounds of girlies being sick and awesome and playing music and you want to win this album on wax, text me with your name and your B-card number to 5395 and the Bobby Lee's new album, New South, will be yours. It'll be yourself. So this is called The End. You're on BFM. Get those texts in, 5395, please. Cheer, cheer.

0: That's fucking right. It's always a good time to turn up some women screaming. Shout out to Dick Move every time. That was Scared Old Men. Before that, we had the Bobby Lees with The End. And if you like the sounds of all this crazy nonsense and you want it on wax, please send me a text, 5395, with your name and B card number, and you will be winning the Bobby Lees brand new album, New South, that just came out. If you're liking the noise, if you're liking all this angry women, I might just keep doing that. We're going to be, what's the time right now? 10 minutes until the 6 p.m. news, so I'm going to keep doing that right after this.
1: UK rapper Kofi Stone is making his New Zealand debut this November and performing live at the Turning Fork as part of his All the Flowers Have Bloomed album tour. Witness Kofi Stone's incredible storytelling and reflective lyricism set to his distinct sonic fusion of jazz, soul and hip-hop. 95BFM presents Kofi Stone, All the Flowers Have Bloomed tour, Saturday, November 14th at the Turning Fork. 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

period, Sounds of Los Angeles inside. That's Downtown Boys with Somos Chulas, No Somos Pendejas, period. I know everyone's really enjoying these tracks. There's a certain energy, don't you think? If you're into this and if you want to win the album of the week, which is the Bobby Lee's New South, text me with your name and B-card number to 53955 and I'll be giving that away right after the 6 o'clock news. Until then, here is more people screaming. This is Cootie Cooties with Free Bleeder. Please go and enroll to vote right now. Do it right now. Right fucking now. Please, please, please, please, please, please.

0: What a fucking huge tune. That's Free Bleeder by the Cootie Cuties. Shout outs to you if you're bleeding right now. It's almost my time. Just so everyone knows that is listening to this. We're about to get into the 6 p.m. news. I'll give away the album of the week. And I reckon in the next hour I'm going to turn it up. We're going to get into some dancey business. I've been away doing some gigs, so I'm in a very turbo mood, as you can probably tell. So keep it locked if that's a bit of you. And I'll see you on the other side.
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20: Tēnā koutou, tēnā pō, good evening. Ko jō tōku ingoa, ko te ono karaka. It's 6 o'clock. The Labour Party has announced plans to scrap the $5 prescription fee if elected later this year. Party leader Chris Hipkins says the change would come alongside the previously announced 3 free GP visits, which together should make health more affordable and reduce stress for families. Hipkins stressed the importance of access to healthcare, stating that medicine isn't a luxury, it's a basic healthcare, and basic healthcare should be there for everyone. The policy is set to cost $74.5 million a year, less than when it was first introduced under the previous Labour government in 2023. While the current government scrapped the policy over cost concerns, Labour's health spokesperson Aisha Viral says the savings were not significant enough to warrant bringing back the change. Oil prices have fallen sharply following the Middle East conflict, raising expectations that airfares could decrease as well. Experts say airlines are already starting to lower fares after the recent fuel-driven price hikes. Air New Zealand increased ticket prices in March due to rising jet fuel costs, but economists note domestic airfares dropped 11.4% in May and international fares fell 5.5%. While lower fuel prices are helping, Air New Zealand says jet fuel remains over 30% above normal levels, so fare reductions may be slow rather than immediate. And in international news, French riot police have been authorised to use water cannons on asylum seekers. In reports received by news agency The Guardian, the policy has come as part of a deal between France and the United Kingdom, where the UK pays France to prevent asylum seekers from crossing the English Channel. Despite the UK funding their use in France, water cannons are banned in Great Britain due to the risk of knocking people over and causing significant injuries. Advocacy groups have previously campaigned against the UK's anti-asylum seeker policies, especially given many asylum seekers are fleeing persecution or other unsafe situations. Director of External Affairs at the Refugee Council, Imran Hassan, noted that these policies are only treating the symptom without actually addressing the issues that cause people to attempt the dangerous journey across the channel. And a recent study found that bird flu has killed more than 75% of southern elephant seals on Australia's remote Heard Island. Researchers estimate that around 13,000 of the island's 17,000 seals died from the H5N1 strain between August and January. Using drone surveys and field samplings, scientists confirmed the outbreak. The findings represent the first detection of one in an Australian territory and highlight the virus's ongoing spread across sub-Antarctic regions. Arata Kalpurongo, and that's the news.

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1: Ane nā ahuatanga o Tangaroa mō te apōpō, your surf report for tomorrow. Ki te tarafti on the east coast, 1 to 1.5 foot north-northeast swell with some 2 foot sets, and with gentle to moderate south-southwest offshore to cross offshore winds easing in the afternoon. Taipari high tide is at 10 minutes past 10 in the morning, and Taitimu low tide is at 25 minutes past 4 in the afternoon. That gives you a score of 4 out of 10. Worth taking a longboard, northerly exposed spots will be picking up the most swell. Ki te tai Hawa'uru on the west coast, 2 to 4 foot shorter period southwest swell with some larger period swell developing. Moderate southerly to south-southwest onshore to cross onshore winds easing in the afternoon. Taipari high tide is at 12:30 in the afternoon. Taitimu low tide is at 6:30 in the morning. That gives you a score of 3 out of 10 for the afternoon towards the end of the day as the wind eases. And that's your news, weather and surf. Thanks to Gabby and Castor for writing the news bulletins this evening. Ko Joel toku ingoa. The time is now. I don't have the time on me right now, Shaq. What is the time?
2: 6:05.
1: 6:05. 5 minutes past 6.
2: Thanks, Gabby, Castor and Joel, for the awesome news.
1: Not so awesome, really.
2: Well, it's not really that awesome, eh? Sometimes I'm like, what? Like, I audibly gasp. Like, the seals dying from bird flu.
1: Yeah. It's all bleak. It's all bleak.
2: It's hard to find some nice news.
1: It's always really jarring whenever I've hosted a show and you read the news out and it's always really, like, dark and depressing, and it's a really upbeat jingle of the weather. It's like, hey guys, here's what's happening in the weather.
2: Woo. And moving on from that terrible news, here's more news about the climate crisis, because the weather is also fucking terrible this weekend. And here's the surf, also shit because of the news.
1: It's just not good.
2: It's just a not good knock-on effect.
1: I was co-hosting breakfast with Millie yesterday and the day before, and according to Ellie Surf, the weekend might be good. Don't quote me on that if she's listening. But
2: Might be.
1: Saturday might be the move. But okay, we'll have to see tomorrow.
2: Well, yeah, you'll have to find out.
1: So tune in on breakfast tomorrow for Ellie Surf and Pete Surf tomorrow
2: exactly.
1: At evening as well.
2: There you go. Thanks, John.
1: You're very welcome.
2: Period.
0: That was the 95BFM Surf Report. Thanks to ProGear Photographic.
3: Cowabunga, friend.
2: What are you getting up to this evening?
1: Nothing exciting. I can guarantee you that. I'm going to go home and rest.
2: As you should.
1: Is my plan.
2: Period.
1: But yeah, what about you? What are you doing after drive?
2: I'm actually going to see my friend for dinner.
1: Where are you guys going?
2: Probably Udon Works. It's just the best.
1: Where is that? Is that
2: on
1: Central?
2: Dominion Road.
1: Oh, true.
2: Amazing Japanese. Highly recommend.
1: Oh, I do love Dom Road. Yeah. I need to go there more often.
2: You should.
1: Everything there is BYO as well, which is
2: love that
1: dangerous.
2: In this economy.
1: Yes.
2: Honestly, too, like in the winter time, and I was having this conversation with my friend, after being overseas, I come home and I'm like, oh my God, all my sweeties have the depression, the winter depression set in.
1: Yeah, yeah.
2: The way to do that is not necessarily to escape winter, unless you financially can. But make plans with your friends.
1: Yep.
2: Like, make plans and look forward to something.
1: Or just enjoy what winter can give you. You know,
2: exactly.
1: Like, I love being in my bed in the winter.
2: Yeah.
1: It's all cozy and nice and warm.
2: Yeah.
1: And then going for like a nice walk and it's all crisp and the leaves are on the ground.
2: Oh, it's crisp, eh? The crispness of winter is unmatched.
1: And I still love seeing my breath whenever I breathe.
2: Yeah.
1: Still love that.
2: You still
1: love
2: that.
1: It's still sweet. It's like a childish thing, but
2: it's
1: like,
2: not
1: it's
2: childish.
1: Still like,
2: it's human, darling.
1: It's human, exactly.
2: Enjoy the precipitation. I actually don't know if that's what it is.
1: Yep. Love this earth for what it can give you.
2: Exactly. And like, you know what? We have seasons for a reason.
1: We do have seasons for a reason.
2: Find the reason for your season.
1: Exactly.
2: And look forward to something. That's how you'll get through the depression. And listen to music and shake your ass.
1: Go to gigs.
2: Exactly. Go to gigs.
1: So much on
2: and
1: at the moment.
2: And help everyone move.
1: Yes. Also do that as well.
2: Exactly. So thanks, Joel.
1: You're very welcome.
2: Thanks for your yarn.
1: I love a yarn. Anytime, Shaq. Anytime.
2: Period.

0: Yes, yes. Brand new one from DJ Pled. This is Stuco off of their forthcoming album called Please. And it's about time I give away the album of the week. So if you could give me a round, what is it called? Drum roll. Congratulations to you, Doug. Doug, you've won Bobby Lee's New Self on some fresh wax. Congratulations. Gosh, if you are a B card holder, you must have a pretty amazing record collection. And you'll be, yeah, I don't know, making, I guess you could be making lots of money, but instead you're paying BFM to send you, you're kind of like BFM's record club. That's what's going on with some of you B card members. And I salute it. We're going to roll into a little break. I'll do the entertainment guide and then finally I will be playing you my album of the week. Sorry, not album of the week, my weapon of the week. Weapon of the week coming right up. And some dancey tunes to transition you into Arcade Radio, who will be with you guys from 7. So yes, yes, 45 minutes non-stop turbo action coming right up.
1: Yinyin are crossing oceans to bring their new album, Yatta, to the Tuning Fork this November.
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0: Just quickly, I forgot to say I was playing Massive Attack right after the news. Be thankful for what you've got. And what we've got right here is a delectable menu of sorts. Things for you to do in this beautiful, big, gorgeous city of ours, Tamaki Makaurau. Thursday the 18th of June, which is today right now, allegedly. Babyface is performing Big Time Wrestling at Basement Theatre. Tickets from Basement Theatre, that's kicking off in 15 minutes, so if you want to go to that, you better get your time, yeah, what is it called? I actually don't know. I was going to say time machine. A portal? There's definitely a few portals around Tamaki, you're just going to have to find them. A big fan, Lisa Crawley, is performing the Hurry Up and Wait release show. Tickets from eventfighter.co.nz. At Double Whammy Origin, they're from the States. They are playing tonight. Tickets are from Under the Radar. And at ASB Waterfront Theatre, you have Sons of Vow. From Auckland Theatre Company, some good shows to go to tonight. And then tomorrow night, you have another night of Babyface with Big Time Wrestling at Basement Theatre, another Sons of Vow for the ASB Waterfront Theatre for the theatre girlies that are listening. But what am I looking at? Jesus Christ! 95 BFM presents Acid Mother's Temple from Japan. They're playing the Strange Universe Winter Edition at Double Whammy with support from Half Hexagon. That'll be an unreal show. Tickets are from Banished Music. at the Auckland Viaducts Event Centre. We have a celebration of Dame Jules Top. That's from 2 p.m. I will absolutely be there, so I'll see you there. At El Bruto, you have Kalud presents the Black Label. Raw diving high fidelity techno with Cam Harris, B2B Onderberg. All night long. Go shake a leg. Big fan, you have Exit Sign doing the album release show for the album The Fallen with Crying Ivy, Lacquered Black, and Synthesis of Self. All huge bands. If you've got front row sessions at Move Space, tickets from Under the Radar, that's at 7:30, featuring Tiger Lotus, Sansi Prabhakar, Jesus, and Molly Divine. So I'm so sorry for not doing good pronunciation, you guys. Up at the Lee Sawmill, Salmonella Dub Sound System. God, I would love to go to that. Featuring Mighty Asterix and Pete Wood. The Shipwreck Club Series, Mike Shannon is at Silent Studios. Tickets from Gather with support from Logan Baker and Lucky Violante. And at the Cladach Irish Pub, Warm Leather, The Bright Ideas and Steel Tap. 5 Wax on the Door. There's a lot to do this weekend. There's a lot to do tonight. If you need to go out on a date, take your flatmates out, take your mum out, take yourself out. Go and do that. Go into a venue and enjoy some music.
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6: It's Half Queen's Club Weapon of the Week.

violence will not harm you. What to fight and what to report. Build relations within your society merely to survive or equally to prosper. Step back to step forward. Hold tight or let go. The decisions to make in instances without choice. Your own emotions may surprise you. Things may not always go as planned. Some truths are cliche. Discernment and nuanced judgment. Solid reasoning. Willful abandon. You will find yourself in love. You will lose yourself in passion. Work to find yourself again. You'll be forced to reckon with survival.

Brand new on Cha Cha Tracks. This is DJ Lag with Nops off of the Shannon SP curated Mzanzi bass. Highly recommend if you're into bass music, global club music, electronic music. There are some absolute bangers on this compilation. And before this, had Conspiracy by Saul Williams, of course.

0: Fresh Fresh, that's Out of Time from Kalela and AK Paul off of her forthcoming album New Avatar. Period. How are you guys feeling out there? 5395 is the text line if you want to holler, let me know what you're up to. Period. Nick, DJ Leg is the goat. I'm gonna keep going on this tip for a bit, Irex, so keep it locked if that's a bit of you. It's 6:31. Sure, keep it locked on the B.
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0: big block of tunes there. Under me right now is Miss You by Miss Ray featuring Nourished by Time. Before that, I had Ma Moyo with Cave, who's also on Scenic Route. And before that one, I had Plush Baby with Sweet Love. Gonna get into a little break, play you a couple more tunes, and then the Arcade Radio Sweeties will be handling things. Sure. Oh.
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Yes, yes. Shindrissa with Rain in July. Classic. All right, last one for me and I'll be out of here. Arcade Radio handling tings for you guys, 7 to 9 p.m. It's only right I play some Grace Jones. Shoutouts to Chris from the Hemp Store. Shoutouts to Doug and Linda for taking those prizes out. Shoutouts to you. And just before I get out of here, just a quick ting. What was I going to say? Oh, you're going to have to tune in next time. Make sure you enroll to vote, please.

Okay, I remember what I have to say. This Sunday at the Bear Stop, actually it's the Bear Spot in Northcote, is Dog Adoption Day, and you can go between 12 and 2. They'll have puppies, and you can be like, get a drink and look at all the puppies and be like, I think I'm going to get one. It sounds really awesome. I think you should go. If you've been thinking about getting a dog, go there and check it out and get a beer. Shout outs to the Bear Spot every time. See you on the dance floor very soon, Churchill.

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0: Hey. What up, dude?
1: Sup, Leon? How you doing?
0: Yeah, good.
1: If you just joined us, this is Arcade Radio 95BFM. I've made it back to the studio this week.
0: Good to have you here. And hello to everybody out there listening. Thank you so much.
1: Yeah, thanks to you and my man Kenny Sterling that held it down last week.
0: Oh yeah, and Asher, it was real fun.
1: Sounded like a fun show on the playback.
0: could you tell that we were drunk?
1: Oh, no, perhaps, but text line 5395, could you tell they were on a level last week? But yeah, no, it's been a lovely week, beautiful, big day of announcements from my end of the music world.
0: Yeah, what's going on? The new album coming out on Manuka Recordings.
1: Yeah, a whole new LP out from Romy Writes. That is, yeah, they'll be with y'all by the end of next month, and new single Rain or Shine that is out today. Yeah, you can pre-order the LP now, Bandcamp or the web store manukarecordings.com.
0: Run it up.
1: Yeah, it's going to be beautiful cover. You can see beautiful font, actually custom by my co-pilot right here.
0: Thanks for having me aboard, part of a special project there.
1: Yeah,
0: it means a lot.
1: It's a family affair as always. Yeah. With lots of stuff we do, so yeah, it's real cool to have you along. And yeah, if anyone likes that, you know where to get your fonts done.
0: Yes, 5395, you need any fonts, hit up myself, Leon. Okay, we started the show off with Rough and Tough by Stranger Cole, who sadly passed away last week, so we're playing that one in honor of his legacy. Then we had Little Wing by 90 Degree Inclusive. That is a cover of one of my favorite Jimi Hendrix songs, actually. And then another cover in Loving You, Junior English, Curtis Mayfield tune off of his album Roots. And I have to say, Junior English, I'm a huge Curtis Mayfield fan, but I gotta give it to Junior English, his delivery. It's my pick of the two. Beats the original, personally.
1: I never heard that. I really like that one. Yeah.
0: Well, if you listen to Curtis Mayfield one, it doesn't. It's a lot. His delivery's so like a lot faster.
1: True.
0: And,
1: yeah.
0: And it doesn't hit the same. But
1: yeah. What year? What year is that one?
0: 70. I don't know. It doesn't have a date on here.
1: Kind of. I like that era though. That sound is always
0: late '70s.
1: Yeah,
0: my thing.
1: Yeah. Real nice version.
0: Yeah, much love to Junior English. All right.
1: More music to come.
0: I got heaps of reggae music this evening. What do you got for us, though?
1: I've got a whole lot of, like, kind of, I guess, bass-wise, reggae-inspired, kind of dancier stuff, dubstep, jungle-y stuff. Yeah, it's been great.
0: Man.
1: I'm excited to share. And big shouts to Shaq, Half Queen.
0: Yes,
1: back
0: always.
1: In the country, last 3 hours on drive. But now it's Arcade Radio.
0: 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We're here till 9 o'clock. We got Barrington Levy up next.

0: So, what kind of stuff do you like?
1: I'm really into something independent that can satisfy the mainstream and the nerds. Kind of eclectic, but like in a chill way. Like your uncle would like it, but also your cool younger niece.
0: So, McLeod's then?
1: Yeah.
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6: 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I got loud. 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

0: Sounds of Frankie Paul. I know the score. Personal favorite of mine. We had Echo My Not with Sweet Dreams before that. And Paul Blake and the Bloodfire Posse with Pink Panther. Starting that little section off after the break. We got Kenny Sterling in the building.
1: Yes, yes. Kia ora everybody listening in. Happy to be back here for a second week in a row.
0: Yeah, my boys. Shout out to Campbell Tapped In.
1: Yo, yo. Shout out Dylan Biscuit. Lily up here for having me.
0: Ah, you're more than welcome. It's our pleasure. New project coming out, or I mean, old project, new album dropping.
1: Yep. Brand new single today on Manuka Recordings. Throw me straight into this. Dropped the new single Rain or Shine from Romy Writes today, and did a little Instagram post. You can have a look on Romy's page. Cool little promo video that we filmed down in the beautiful Pōneke with a whole bunch of friends, and announced Romy Writes Andy, Romy's debut album titled Andy, coming out 30th of July through us on a 12-inch record.
0: Wicked.
2: Yes.
1: Yes.
2: It's going to be out there. Yeah. Tap in, pre-orders, do your thing if you like it. I'm going to be playing the song later on in the show, so stay locked.
0: Yeah, Bandcamp, run it up, yeah?
1: 100%. Shout outs Romy down in Pōneke. We love working with you. You're an absolute genius, beautiful singer. And also, I was going to give a shout out to partner in crime Dylan here. Collaborating on the whole process, you know, it's a dream to do this shit with your close homies, you know. Yeah. And we're holding the physical thing in our hands right now. It's pretty special times.
0: Love it. Arcade Radio, we're here till 9 o'clock. Heaps more good music. We got White Mice up next with a track called True Love.

0: Town Brown and Love Square present Pocket Jazz Festival at Whammy Bar this Friday. 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
9: Hey yo, hey, yo, it's Akon, man. You know it's the illegal alien, man. I got my boat hiding in the side over there, man. I just smuggled myself into New Zealand, man. And I'm here with 95 BFM, man, the hottest radio station in New Zealand. It's Robbie hiding. Shh.

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0: Classic Sizzler. Just One of Those Days. Moving backwards, we had No Other Like Ja by none other than Sizzler again. And it was Good Life by Coco T, starting that section off. If you just joined us, my name is Leon. This is Arcade Radio. I'm here with Dylan, Kenny Sterling, and we got Rob in the building too. Much love to Liam tapped in. Kenny Sterling's lining some tunes up for you right as we speak. Don't go anywhere. 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

Yo, yo. Listen to Arcade Radio. It's Kenny Sterling here. I've just been playing a couple records for you all. We kicked things off before with I Adore You, sung by Sandra Cross. Following that, we had Louisa Mark with 66th Street. Two beautiful reggae tunes in the Lovers Rock style. Following that, we had Biddy McLean with Make It With You remix out on Peckings. Shout out Peckings in London, where I picked that one up. Lovely Vana over there. Before this tune, we had Isaac Hayes for the Good Times. Stax Record, absolute heater. And you are currently listening to JNBO and Friends with the tune Around off the latest College of Knowledge release, JNBO and Friends. 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

0: And that was the one and only Romy Writes with Rain or Shine. And I've got the producer right here next to me, Kenny Sterling.
1: Kelda.
0: If you like the sounds of that, you can go and pre-order that. That is going to be out on a 12-inch vinyl alongside all the other Romy Wright cuts that you've heard for the past few years.
2: And a whole bunch of new ones.
0: Yeah, it's going to be a banger.
2: 100%. Probably just give a little shout out to the musicians that played on that.
0: Yes, definitely. Who do we have?
2: Bear with me. We've got a few people. Myself, Kenny Sterling on production and guitar, with the amazing LJ Crichton and Iris Little out of Pawneke on the BVs. JY Lee, Jack Thurtle, and Francesca Patasini on the horns. Had Dave Kahn on the strings, Navak Tor on the bass guitar. My boy Eli Wilson on the keys, Ruby on the conga, Finn Scholes on the vibraphone, and last but not least, Ezra Donnelly on the drum kit, and then the one and only Josh Llewellyn downbeat mastering, making it sound real nice for all of y'all.
0: Putting it all together. Yeah, it's star-studded lineup on that. And yeah, if you like the sound of that, be sure to tap in Manuka Recordings Bandcamp or the web store. Give it some love. Get a record.
2: If you just tapped in, got the 12-inch. Andy announced today, Romy Wright's debut solo record. So yeah, tap in. We appreciate all the support. We're just trying to bring you some new beautiful Aotearoa music. So yeah, thank you everyone that has supported us, and thank you all for tapping in.
0: Yeah, and bit of a switch up now. Devastating news just in. I just saw on the timeline, this weekend's going to be the last weekend of iconic venue Nick of the Woods. This is real sad news to kind of just scroll onto, because it was the first club I ever went to on Karangahape Road when I moved here 10 years ago.
3: Okay, I just thought, well, all I can think of is Novelist. That guy, man, yeah. That was a wicked
0: one of the best shows I've ever seen to this day.
2: Heaps of bangers in there.
0: Yeah, and I had a whole bunch of music to play, but I was like, damn, I'm just going to dig into some of these crates that, some tunes that I got to play there over the years, because it's pretty, bit of a shame, you know, to see. Today we heard the news of Flying Out closing.
3: Yeah, very sad.
2: R.I.P. both those stores, man. Well, they're both those places.
0: Yeah, and it's crazy. This weekend is going to be the last weekend of Nick of the Woods. So,
3: wow.
0: And yeah, big shout to all the team there that made it such a beautiful place. Andy for holding it down with the Ghost Sound System. That's really made that place have a different thump, but. Right now, send us some stories of your favorite moments, Nick of the Woods, 5395, and remember, go out and support the whānau over there this weekend if you can. Now we got some music for y'all.

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Better man a bro can wanna get dough. Most of the man them rep the postcode, but I don't know why we like the postcode. Bigger man zoots with a man them talk. Private cool when the end of them joke.

0: Dan, aka the boss man, man. 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Man, them know that I don't fear, man. Man, that chat, that's air, man. He's got a crew and he's got bear, man. And he's talking, but he can't get near, man. Cause I've rolled in the bits of my Nike Air, man. Black chat suit, that's what I wear, man. 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I'll make skin tear, man. Everyone keeps talking air, man. I'm an OG, so I don't need bear, man.
1: One sec, let me chat about flows. One sec, let me chat about road. One sec, let me chat about girls. One sec, let me chat about dough.
2: Right.
1: One sec, let me chat about flows.
2: Yeah.
1: One sec, let me chat about road.
2: Okay.
1: One sec, let me chat about girls.
2: Yeah.
1: One sec, let me chat about dough.
2: That's right.
0: Hey, what you know what? Hey, what? Who's that? You?
3: Hey, who's he, fam?
0: What, you see it before, fam?
3: Imagine.
0: Nah, man, ain't even there. I'm still. What, swear down, cuz?
3: Hey, what, man thinks he's top, dough?
0: Man, I'm slipping, Rubey.
3: What, who's that, fam?
0: Hey, come here, blood.
3: Man thinks he's
1: brave.

0: blacked out on the beat, it's roll. 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Couple of the YGs, wanna take his phone. Brave, bold, active, a name on road. 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Brave.
1: That was One Lonely Novelist with One Sick. In over da da da, as they call them. We're just running some tunes. I don't know, I'm just going through some memory bank music that I've heard at Neck of the Woods over the years after the news of their closing this weekend. Yeah, we're going to take a little break now, but more to come after that.
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0: Hello, I'm John Campbell and you're listening to BFM. Amazing how I know that, eh?
1: It's a warm night in the city. You go out on a whim.
2: Hey.
1: Everyone compliments your outfit.
2: Oh, wicked.
1: You find 50 bucks on the ground. You have a sexy steering comp with your crush. There's never a bathroom line.
2: Mm-mm.
1: And you get a free kebab. This is a pretty good night. But what would make it perfect is sipping on New Zealand's first soju RTD, Jagia.
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1: And right now we got a very special live version of Judas from Summer V that was recorded at Nick of the Woods. This one going out to Nick of the Woods right now. Last weekend, this weekend.

0: And that was a version of Judas by Summer V live at Nick of the Woods in 2023 with the Laha.
1: Yeah, you can hear me cheering if you're listening, close enough.
0: That was that you, the real loud one?
1: Yeah, hard.
0: But yeah, no, that one goes out to the whānau at Nick of the Woods. Devastating news of their closing. And yeah, this weekend, their last ever weekend. So get out, support your one of the favorite basements we have on Karangahape Road. And yeah, this is, we got one more last tune coming up. This one, Johnny Osborne, We Need Love, I think. The names and the messages in the name.
1: Yeah, very fitting.
0: Yeah. And actually, crazy, the very last Friendly Potential gig I saw, which was also at Nick of the Woods.
1: Yeah.
0: When UFO actually played this last, so true. which was very random for a DJ of his caliber.
1: First time I heard this tune, Dylan C dropped it at Splore, for real. It was a good
0: not
1: moment.
0: Me, but yeah.
1: Nah, not Dylan Cook, Dylan C.
2: Leon with the law.
0: Yeah. I love it. You know, everyone got their first moments with these tunes.
2: R.I.P. Splore as well.
0: Yeah. Another one bites the dust, people. Get out, support music, any way you can, all the venues, listen to the songs, play the songs. Lots of love.
1: True School up next.
0: Yeah, we'll be back next week.

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1: Like the dramatics on Soul Train.
0: It's red
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1: Name.
0: I was not advised of my right to counsel.
1: Name.
0: This is unconstitutional. I demand to know the charge.
2: Now then, give us 10.
0: I'll give you 20.

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0: Everything I do, I don't do. I do the other thing, it's like

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0: So that's the Southern Cross. 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And if you look that way, you can just see the Matariki cluster.
1: Wow, cool. Wait, what are those three bright orange stars?
0: I'm not sure, but they look really familiar.
1: It's making me thirsty.
2: Space, Space, the beer with three orange stars that's been putting a twinkle in Aotearoa's eye for ages now. 75% less carbs, crisp and refreshing. Space, Space, best shared with mates.
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0: 95 BFM, welcome back. It's the True School Hip Hop Show, Thursday night, 18th of June, 2026. It's nice to have you along. My name is Max, the man on the left side of me. His name's Luz.
1: Hello, hello.
0: Do you want these longer headphones? Would that be better?
2: You're
0: quite a distance from the...
2: We'll swap over.
0: Okay, all right. We can do it now.
1: Nah.
0: Okay. Don't want to break the illusion.
2: I wouldn't mind the blue mic.
0: Oh, you can't have that.
2: Oh, no, you can't.
0: There's none of that. Okay. There'll be none of that. Okay. Anyway, so I'm Max. This is Luz. Seth's in the building. What's up, Seth?
3: What up?
0: What up? We started off the show with a little skit. Oh, so you played a little skit, hey?
2: Yeah, we started off the show with a little skit from Fly Anakin's new album. It's actually like the second part of his album from last year, The Forever Dream.
0: So explain this to me, because I actually haven't listened to this. So is it like a deluxe version, or has he just added another disc?
2: It's a whole nother disc.
0: Right.
2: So it's about... I know 12, 13 songs.
0: So, but does this version also have the disc? Is it like disc one, disc two, or is it like just a whole? Is it like the Forever Dream two? Or?
2: Well, I originally saw it. It was just called The Night Shift.
0: Yeah.
2: And it was just one album. Mm-hmm. And then I saw that it was like, oh, Fly Anakin's released a new album, you know, again on Spotify, and it was The Forever Dream. And then I scrolled down, and it was The Forever Dream .. The Night Shift.
0: Okay.
2: So it's a
0: it's sort of like a. What was that other one that happened?
2: The second disc. It's a Jay Worthy kind of thing.
0: Or like a Kemp Dupree, you know, Canary.
2: Yeah, yeah. How he just dropped deluxe, a whole nother album.
0: Just called it the same thing, but it was like a different album.
2: Yeah. And I thought it was really good. I thought it was. I liked the first one.
0: I'll line this up.
2: I thought this one was even better.
0: Okay.
2: Like I really liked all the songs. I got all the songs.
0: Okay.
2: Sometimes I sort of pick, you know, my favourites. I was like, oh, this is actually. All of it's really good.
0: All right, hold on. I'm just gonna earmark this.
2: Yeah, there's some Silk Mining on there. Quelle Chris.
0: See that? I don't know if you heard, but on the new Chris Crack record, which came out, I think on Monday.
2: I didn't hear it.
0: He popped a little shot at Silk Mining.
2: Oh, did he?
0: Well, because you know they both got this sort of comedic song, and he was like, "I was doing this before Silk Money was doing this."
2: He could have allegedly been doing that before Silk Money.
0: I think he was doing it well before Silk Money.
2: Yeah.
0: And then I like that Silk Money sort of like he sort of tried to diss someone else for doing it, but
2: he was dissing Andre 3000.
0: But you jacked this style from someone else.
2: Yeah.
0: Not that I dislike Silk Money. I mean, I like Silk Money, but
2: I'd like to see a bit of a Chris Crack Silk Money beef.
0: That'd be great. Because they're both bar for bar, both pretty good. Pretty good verses.
2: Silk Money will cram like 1,000 more words in a bar than him.
0: But it won't be as like Swayze, you know?
2: Yeah. It won't be as cool.
0: Won't be as.
2: Yeah.
0: I followed that up with something from the new 067 Red.
2: Yes,
0: you played a song from the Fly Anakin.
2: Yeah, I played a song from the Fly Anakin, and it was Got a Gun.
0: Got a Gun.
2: Got a Gun.
0: So, follow that up with something from the new 067 Red record. Suge Knight is really a good guy. That was called the SVR Outside Bestia. And it also featured... who did it feature?
2: Blue Hill Bill.
0: I did feature Blue Hill Bill, that's right. Correct. That was a today listen, that one. Oh, no, it wasn't. No, I listened to it a little bit before I went away on a little holiday that I've just been on.
2: Yeah, secret holiday,
0: Secret holiday.
2: I thought Max was, like, working
0: He thought I was late. Working hard, but I was actually in Rarotonga.
2: And I saw someone else, and they were like, he's in Rara. I was like, he's in Rara.
0: I didn't tell Luz because I thought he'd tell me I wasn't allowed to go.
2: Enjoy your holiday, mate. You've been working hard.
0: I have. It was lovely, actually.
2: That's awesome.
0: I didn't listen to any music.
2: No, you can't.
0: Listen you can't really.
2: Those are the chickens in the morning. And
0: actually, I did listen to a little bit. Yeah, there's a lot of roosters. It's like I can't sleep now without the sound of barking dogs and roosters.
2: I quite like that, eh?
0: So loud.
2: I like a little trip to the islands, hear some dogs at night.
0: Oh, man. The dogs, they're like, one of the dogs gets going, and then the other dog gets going, and there's a lot of dogs.
2: Yeah, it's a bit of life.
0: And some of them are going for it, you know?
2: They're
0: not impressed.
2: So that was
0: it was a good record though, and I did listen to a little bit of music while I was over there. But it was sort of like, it was all very like Larry June and like
2: very
0: a little OXP and like that sort of thing, you know.
2: Yeah, very
0: very sort of like West Coasty, like
2: yeah, you got to have the
0: chill vibes. Yeah.
2: Did you go swimming?
0: Heaps every day.
2: Yeah, good.
0: Lay on the beach, read like 3 books.
2: Yeah.
0: Oh, yeah. Smashed it. Yeah.
2: Nice. Yeah. Anyway, after that we played something from the new Wiki record, Ancient History.
0: Oh.
2: That one's called Bourbon.
0: I haven't made my way all the way through it yet. I like he did that little two tracker.
2: Yeah.
0: Park and what was the other one? Can't remember.
2: Yeah, the other one.
0: But it was good. That was really good. So I was excited for that. And then I saw today that it had come out and haven't had a chance to listen to the whole thing yet.
2: Yeah, I think I liked like half of it. Quite a lot. The other half was good. But yeah.
0: I did a little Pastel Records after that. Volume 2, Pastel's the Future. Product of my block that was featuring Pap and Hannah Lowe. Real good.
2: Yeah, I like that.
0: Real good.
2: I did actually listen to that as well.
0: Yeah.
2: After that, we had some Nayusi Lowe with E-Dot Flame off his sort of semi-reasonably new album, Young Lazarus.
0: Okay. He's risen. Chuck Strangers after that, Torn in Two. We played too many songs before Talking Loose, and now we've got to go through them all.
2: I know.
0: We promise we won't play this many songs next time.
2: No, we won't
0: play less songs.
2: Then we had some Mike Shab, Don Gargan off the Lost Tapes, one of his many releases this year.
0: And right before the break here, a guy who has released secretly released about five albums that I did not catch. Catch all of these?
2: No.
0: They came out in like April. It was like, he released like four albums in April. Kim Dupree, and he's just released one like this week as well with Soek.
2: Oh, yeah, Soek.
0: Yep. Or Soak, depending on how you want to slice it. But this one was from A Booster's Best Friend, which came out back in April, RL Cycling Gear. Big low head, big vibes. Kim Dupree, we got plenty to come on the show. It is 32 minutes past 9 o'clock. Max, Lou, Seth in the building. We'll be here for another hour and 28 minutes.
2: Let's go.
0: We should get a percentage of the show thing going on. You know, a percentage of the year.
2: Yeah, yeah.
0: Quite cool.
2: Let's do it.
0: All right. Let's go. Cheers, all.

0: understand what I'm saying? And he know how to break that shit down. You feel me? Like, my son can teach you about the entire process of a rocket launch. And then the different stages of the rocket launch, how to get into orbit. You understand? He's
1: yeah,
0: just really into it. I can tell you about it.

exotic smoke back in 2018. Caught my first blick case when I was 18. Previous to that, ran through

on here, strand of wisdom. Get smart with they bargain art, that's vandalism. Free gun lands, we brung hands, it's ammunition. I plan my death before I plan submission. Can't exchange man condition, but one fan's sufficient. Must assist, get it swift for the sift vandalism. Some rights, Lord, you gotta fight for it, you can't petition. As long as you see his autobiography, advanced edition. Born where it's all abandoned, I saw a famine. With grace faced the firing squad, is this all canon? If only fit where the bitch said, I'd be in poor standing. Nothing touched the bum rush, trust me, all ran in. Walk with my head high, talk for the villain best eye. Few friends, I lost them too often, never said bye. Trying to make peace with streets, fashionable with left fly. Amused with truth, with views, refuse to spread lie.

Darn the cape, I'm not capable. I'm impatient, had things taken, that's irreplaceable. Settled in peril, this kid never did what was safe to do. Over on blocks, it's all long shots, hope to make a few. Came through certain of mercy when I faced anew. May you cross no false prophets if your faith is true. We spoke to them at the podium, you know to take a pew. In this place, get erased, lest you chase me, chase it's you. Won't harm the rise or compromise to make a sale. Had the luck, cause there's blood on every paper trail. Bring logic to every project, I hate to fail. The lab was a halfway house, they came straight from jail. This is mastery, almost at capacity. In God's name in vain, don't blame if they came blasphemy. Of course, some doves with who I love and never ask a fee. Watch the men, some vicious pictures in this tapestry.

0: Cause all my time wasn't kind, son.
1: You live today.
0: Bar time when my time comes.
1: And tomorrow
0: we love. Cause all my time wasn't kind, son. Hope it's bar time.
2: Religion is to bring mankind together, not to disperse mankind. So when you find something that we call religion, it's dividing, it's separating mankind. Isn't that religion? It's bound to happen.
3: A bunch of gentlemen rolling marijuana and smoking all in the room. Rooms filled with smoke.
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0: A bunch of gentlemen.
1: The room's full of smoke.
0: It's not. Smoking all in the room. 54 minutes past 9 o'clock. It is the True School Hip Hop Show. My name is Max.
1: And my name is Luz.
0: BFM. Just before the break there, you had a song. Wasn't that one of mine?
1: Oh, was it one of yours? Yeah.
0: Well, I think it was one of mine.
1: I thought you said you had a song, so I thought,
0: We had a song. It was from Car.
1: Oh, rest in peace.
0: The Thief Next to Jesus was the name of the album. It was called Borrowed Time. And, you know, fittingly, it was all about, you know, hope when my time comes, it's borrowed time.
1: Damn. Very fitting.
0: Good album.
1: Yeah, it was good. I do like Car. I like it.
0: Was that 24, was it?
1: Might have even been... Yeah, it might have been 24. Yeah.
0: It was good.
1: Because it was end of 24 that Rock was supposed to come here. I think. Maybe start of 25.
0: A real bummer.
1: Real bummer. A wordsmith.
0: Yeah. Wordsmithry.
1: / a firefighter.
0: Oh, I didn't know that.
1: Yeah, he was a firefighter, like full.
0: Like a volunteer
1: fully fledged.
0: Or like a real one?
1: I don't know.
0: I mean, that's not to say that volunteers aren't real firefighters.
1: Yeah, yeah. But he was like a full-on... I'm pretty sure he was like... Whoa. He was firefighter like 9/11.
0: Oh,
1: firefighter
0: shit.
1: And shit.
0: Oh, shit.
1: Yeah, yeah.
0: Because he's a BK guy, right?
1: I don't know. I thought he was a KA guy.
0: Ah-ha! Ah. Ow. Well, and before that we had Iceface from Wolves Eat Goats. Icy Memory. What's the mic?
1: Iceface, who's that?
0: Well, is that news to lose, is it?
1: Yeah, it is. I don't think I've ever heard of Iceface.
0: This was just one that popped up in the old algorithm for me. Iceface is actually pretty good. Particularly that song, but, you know, not a bad little record.
1: Yeah, nice. And before that, we had some Salamata with Superstar Livin' off her latest album. And before that, we had some Jay Worthy with I Can't Relate.
0: A little bit of Young Morpheus in there as well, from his most recent one, A Spyglass to One's Face.
1: What's the name of the song?
0: I can't say that.
1: Arieri.
0: I think it's Amieri.
1: That's two R's.
0: Bro, you don't. All right.
1: Arieri.
0: Arieri.
1: Pensi.
0: Oh, yeah. Oh, yeah.
1: Oh, there's a bit of a...
0: Oh, yeah. Yeah, and there's some Uncle John in there.
1: Yeah, we had some Devo to Genius, FNM Mook, Mill Split.
0: That was a really good record, that Tega record.
1: Yeah.
0: Yeah. Yeah. The deluxe version especially. I was listening to it today. I was like, man, this is really good.
1: I quite like how Devo to Genius has jumped on the scene, and he's like almost like bringing some homies with him.
0: Like, and it's like, but they're good. They're not like stink flunky homies. They're not like Freddie Gibbs' homies, you know? Like,
1: Yeah. Yeah, no Big Kill.
0: Yeah, no.
1: Even though I kind of
0: like G Wiz or whatever.
1: I mean, on the BSGN record, there was a time and a place, and they did actually deliver on that record.
0: Oh, look, they did.
1: You needed the homies. You know, you needed the most hood homies you ever had to just spit some random verses to be like, this is a gangster.
0: It is 957. 5395 is the number to text. 309-3879 is the number to dial. Bloody whatever it was. Pensy. That was for the person who texted in and said, got anything for purveyors of classic French automobiles?
1: Oh, wow.
0: Nice. It was a song with a French title. It's the best I could do.
1: I like that.
0: Yeah.
1: That's what we do up here. We cater to the fans. Cater to the listeners, should I say.
0: Well, even sometimes we don't.
1: Yeah, sometimes
0: we don't. And then it's also good.
1: What did I play? Someone asked for some Tame One last week. A specific song. I didn't have it, but I played some Tame One.
0: Yeah, nice. This one right here is from Navy Blue's new record, Surrender.
1: Yeah. The name of the track is Belladonna.
0: Your BFM.
1: True School.

grew up watching my OGs racing Monte Carlos. Now it's McLaren music racing the streets of Monte Carlo. No major still, they know what's popping. I ain't Jack Harlow. The art basil, high paint, that's why they call me Casso. Boss Con.

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1: Welcome to Terranea Resort in Palos Verdes, California, just 17 miles from Los Angeles International Airport and from Long Beach Airport. The resort sits on 102 acres of the California coastline with the beautiful blue ocean as its backdrop. You can often see dolphins jumping in the water from your guest room balcony. They have an incredible variety of dining options, from their casual beachfront favorite Nelson's Restaurant to their award-winning elevated multi-course cuisine at Marcel Restaurant.
2: And I know in rap there's a thing about competition in rap. And I'm from another side. Like, I always felt like it was always better to

0: man.
1: Where would I be without the vision? The fizzle in the wind, you hear the whispers. The song singing, they hearts, it hurts to have to split it apart.
2: My mother on the line, son, I think you left your heart. The only piece left in this dark.
1: You threw a shot of wisdom up. Part of me had gained from all the trials, but still I could feel it lost. It weighed heavy when it swung, you close the door. Yeah.

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1: You know it be like that sometimes. She rockin' Yves Saint Laurent. Like why when I let him take the lead, we always end up at a loss. Path getting narrow at these heights.

0: more precious than gold.
1: Yeah,
0: that motherfucking man.
1: Run fast from La
0: Poli.
1: Better run fast from La Poli.

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0: BFM, True School Hip Hop Show. Welcome back. It is 22 minutes past 10 o'clock. Max and Lou's with you till 11. Max and Lou's, Lou's and Max. I think you played that Navy Blue. That was the last time we spoke, wasn't it?
1: Yeah, Belladonna, Navy Blue, off Surrender, his brand new album that's just come out.
0: Well, if that we had We The Band from 911. That was This Way featuring Stove God Cooks.
1: What is We The Band?
0: Just a band.
1: Who are they?
0: Just a band.
1: I thought it was actually pretty good.
0: It was.
1: Did it have any other features or?
0: Nah, it's the only one, and the rest of it's just like band stuff.
1: Oh, true.
0: Yeah.
1: Oh, yeah, that's kind of cool.
0: I stumbled over it, so I was like, oh, this is pretty cool.
1: Poor old Stove God Cooks, eh? He's locked in that 360.
0: Yeah. He got done.
1: But I feel like it's his own doing.
0: Oh, yeah.
1: You know? For a man that talks so much street sense and street knowledge.
0: He failed at the first hurdle.
1: He failed, you know?
0: Yeah.
1: I thought he would have had bands already. Like, why does he need that, 360 deal?
0: Oh, well. You don't want to put your street money in the rap game, though.
1: Nah. But it makes me feel like, is he a fraud? Anyway, moving on.
0: It's a tale as old as time, though, you know?
1: Yeah.
0: Done over by the label.
1: Yeah. Especially that one as well. Mm-hmm. Baby Grand, eh?
0: Yeah.
1: Okay. Well, after that, we had some Vicasso 150 with Terranea Resort off his album Melodic Composition, which I've played quite a bit of up at the show. Quite a good record.
0: A little bit of Chris Crack after that from his new one, Don't Go in the Woman's Bathroom. That track was called Stop Giving These Hoes Free
1: Validation.
0: Validation. Yeah.
1: How was that album?
0: It's all right.
1: Yeah.
0: Okay. It's all right.
1: After that, we had some Obi-Wan with Illegal Literature.
0: Mean.
1: Featuring Bar Pace. And that was off his album Watch Pot, Don't Boil.
0: A little bit of Cooking Soul featuring Esty Knack after that from Al Andalus. That was La Poli.
1: And then we had some of The Oos featuring Crisis, produced by Crisis, I believe, with GNG.
0: And a little bit of Black Milk just before the break from his new one, Ceremonial. That was In The Sky.
1: Awesome.
0: It's BFM. True School Baby, let's go. 5395 on the text. Do get in touch. Always nice to hear from you. We'll be here for another 35 minutes.
1: Let's get it.
0: Let's go.

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I'm what she wanna be, these niggas really ain't no. 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
3: The Bobby Lees are back, and they have just dropped their red hot album, New Self. 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

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I saw drugs, I got a purple addiction. 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I'm out of late, it's a 3-hour difference. 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

0: Joni, ain't she 40? 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
1: Blue strips on all the paper when I get it.
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1: Gang.
0: Way before I was rapping state to state, shaking the bag.
1: Gang, gang.
0: I don't give a fuck, we go to the pearly gates, I'm taking the mag.

0: 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We are rocking over the sounds of Future Wave. This is Summarized Guitar.
1: Yeah, I can see.
0: And aptly titled.
1: Yeah. I like it.
0: Aptly titled joint. This is from Soundwave.
1: You could almost say it's a past wave.
0: Yeah. Past wave.
1: Yeah, Samurai's in the past.
0: Okay. Not your best work, but, you know.
1: Ancient wave.
0: Way to go. Oh, okay, yeah, no, that's better. Yep. Legend wave.
1: Yeah. So before that, we had some V's with Law and Order.
0: Yeah, a little bit of Sideshow in there from Tigray Funk. Solid Snake.
1: That's good.
0: Yep.
1: We had some Tony Snow in there with her favourite.
0: And,
1: a
0: brand new one from DJ Dollar Menu. Peptides.
1: Yeah, saw that.
0: Not brand new, but relatively new.
1: Yeah. Brand new since you've been, back at the show.
0: Correct.
1: We had some Marco Plus. Oh, we had some Nicholas F in there, sorry. We're on our own.
0: Yeah.
1: With an oldie.
0: Well, Paco Panama, some Renzo, some Poya in there.
1: Yeah, I played some Marco Plus, old one from him. I played some new ASAP Ant with Lord Fubu. That one was Cheesecake Interior off their new album, Also Simple. I had some new All Hail YT in there as well with another player, Anthem, off his album, Cruel Summer.
0: That's sort of more or less the show.
1: Yeah.
0: Thanks for joining us. 5 minutes until 11 o'clock. We might get one more in. I lose.
1: Yeah, I reckon.
0: One more in?
1: Maybe even two.
0: Ooh.
1: Maybe one.
0: Nah, one. I think one. Probably one. I'll let you take that one, Lose. It's BFM, it's True School. Thank you very much for listening. We will catch you next week. Same time, same place. Let's get it.
1: Let's go. See ya.
0: See ya.

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It's like, yeah, yeah, yeah.

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2: Tune in to breakfast on Mondays. 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
1: Pretty loose. 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

0: What is it? Just your mind? You live in something or what?
1: Dreams? Yeah. Yeah. I think so. Working out stuff that didn't work out during the day or in your life. 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

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My name's Aaron and the show is Psychic Lens. 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So feel free to drop a line if you're wondering about anything at all, or if you want to say hi, that's totally fine as well. Going to run you back that first set. At the top, we heard a fantastic new or recent discovery, Father Dionysios Tabakis from Greece. He's a 52-year-old priest, plays a variety of Eastern Mediterranean instrumentation, and this is a collection of his home recordings, a very otherworldly devotional Byzantine music. That was a track called Relaxation Music with Tambor, and the album is Paradise Metal, and it's been re-released by El Hellel and Heat Crimes. After that, we heard Guatemalan musician Mae Frati, who recently collaborated with Bill Orcutt. This is a track from her 2021 album, Será Que Ahora Podremos Entendernos. And we heard Mil Formas de Serlo. And apologies if I mispronounced anything there. I just wanted to dig back into her previous work after being just charmed by the new Bill Orcutt collaboration. And then we heard something from Meadow Argus. Thanks to Tynan for sending that over. A beautiful fuzzy tape transmission. The album is entitled Dreams Are Another Doorway. It's on the Japanese label Kiri Girisu. And just wrapping up that set was a collaboration between Zila Daniel Aged, I think that's how you say it, and then also Tal Katz from an album called Four Dreams, which was originally commissioned for an exhibition called Seven Heavenly Senses at the Hotel de la Marine in Paris. Very cool ambient spiritual jazz vibes if you're into Nalis Nefro and the like. That's a track called Dream 2, and also shout out to Carlotta of Love Language for putting me onto that one. Coming up now is Marissa Anderson from her most recent album, The Anthology of Un-American Folk Music. This is her rendition of the Cambodian String Orchestra track Rup Ko, which was originally 1961 release on the album A Musical Anthology of the Orient. Hope you like it. I'll speak to you in a little while here on 95 BFM.

Hello and welcome back. If you've just tuned in, you're listening to Psychic Lands with Aaron on 95 BFM. That was Trevor Beals, a posthumous release from a British musician from Yorkshire who sadly died at the young age of 33. This track was Marion Bell from the album Fireside Stories, Hebden Bridge, circa 1971 to 1974. Getting kind of British folk fingerstyle vibes in vein of Bert Jansch, and also, you know, some Jackson C. Frank vibes in there as well. This came out on Bass and Rock a few years ago, and yeah, a lot of, it's not very polished, but a lot of dexterity and talent on display from Trevor on this record. And before that was Josh Kimbrough from the 2020 album Slither, Soar and Disappear on Tompkins Square, a track called Simon's Lullaby. If you're out there, Josh, I can't wait for your next recording. So yeah, drop that anytime you want. Definitely one of my favorites from the Tompkins Square label over the last few years. Daniel Barkman with Now the Roses Come Again from the 2023 album When the Roses Come Again. That's kind of a reminder to myself that Daniel does have a new album out and I need to check it out as soon as possible. A new one from Sean W. Spellman, second album on Oral Canyon called Floralia. That was a track called Footstepping. And then Ken Nugent and the Cosmos, rather underrated record and also musician, a sprawling piece from the 2013 album Born of the Call on No Quarter Records. We heard Double Horse, and first up was Marissa Anderson playing some Cambodian music just on her guitar and some pedal steel in there, a track called Rop Co from the Anthology of Un-American Folk Music. Up next, let's listen to some Golden Brown from the album Amethyst Deceiver. It's a collection of odds and ends, alternate versions, and this track, Wide Ranging Rider, which originally appeared on the album of the same name as an acoustic piece that was split into two. This version is fully electric and is the only version available which links them together. Here you go. It's Wide Ranging Rider from Golden Brown here on Psychic Lands on 95 BFM.

finishing up tonight's show with some blown out guitar jams from Bobby Lee from Sheffield, UK. The new album is called Peccadillos, and it features Bobby pulling together a bunch of improvised guitar pieces ranging from reserved acoustic lamentations and slow chord elegies to blown out pieces like that one called Skyrack. And it was recorded directly to a cassette recorder across various hotel rooms, spare bedrooms, kitchens, and porches. For that was the project of Rick Pedroza, pedal steel guitarist who's played with the likes of Rose City Band. His project's called The Far Sound, and that's from the album To Heart to Earth. We heard the track Bloom and Sign. And before that was Jake Xerxes Fussle from his fifth album, When I'm Called. We heard the title track. It's on the label Fat Possum. And first up was Golden Brown with the full electric guitar piece of Wide Ranging Rider from the album Amethyst Deceiver. And that wraps up tonight's show. Thanks so much for hanging in there, and I hope you found some sounds in there that was suitable to zone out to late at night or in the morning or whenever you're listening to the show. Always lovely to have you. I'll be back next week. My name's Aaron and the show is Psychic Lands, and I do think my voice will start getting better over to next week. Hope you're keeping well and take care out there.

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Getting his eye into audio, watching my

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Rust away, disturbance on the sudden, my rising luck. Flying dark rays, when a knife was blood. Masquerades, hunt against a part of my life but one. Fire hushed, hatred too bloody, never a chase a fuck but hurting in my prior months. God was too anxious, killed the flock that hadn't cried enough. Caught a dunce to hide his bluff. Guns afflate the herd, no sympathy from the higher ups. Mothers pay worse, cause Chrissy don't wanna hire us. Watered up relief from the river stream, but I'm tired, nothing came from the quiet cuffs. Naming for a bona fide, a sniper's judge. Caesar didn't save another slice for us. Take a chance, lie shunning, mouth wide shut. Jaw break, you give me false stuff, you imply it's cut. Little sibling package, didn't manage with a lifeless husk. Cold body hatching, another one wants to bite the dust. Scruffy hair filling and plot me to grab the slightest trust. Man pairs high corrupt, couldn't bear witness when a law they couldn't slide enough. Rattled by the book, by their luck you can smell the stench. Strike and punch on him. But influence took the lighter puff and pressed the shoddy try. Only bread and drop for when his diet got stated. Bought his yarn pill, time the sails in, why his tires pumped. Parmesan trails by the gratings all the while and where the mice come up. Otters on sale, pricey veil, shifting the diner rush. Tomcat dumping in, ratting for a diamond cut. Lost hat begrudgingly, partner without a minor fuss. Right, fuzzball, my nigga. Runaway bird abruptly hung by the viaduct. Strung and braised, burning on its bunts, and my time was up. Rushed the wave, servers on the southern, my rising luck. Flying duck raised when the knife was blunt. When the knife was blunt. Runaway bird abruptly hung by the viaduct. Strung and braised.

0: chết là mặt đập nó vào.
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2: Hello, Jude here, and today it's just me. Sophie is getting some rest because she took the last two shows, so today it'll just be me playing some tracks, for the morning. We started off with some Sun Ra, a great little experimental, jazz group, that I've really been loving. They actually inspired Yo La Tengo, which is quite a cool little reference, and then after that we had some Ween, which is a group that I really like at the moment. So, I think we have some Helvetia lined up and some Department of Eagles. So two groups I really, really love. But yeah, I hope the morning is treating you well. And yeah, let's just continue with some tracks. Let me just go with the...
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1: Hello. So, that was, Department of Eagles, one of, Daniel Rosten's side projects after Grizzly Bear, and probably my all-time favorite, project of all time in terms of just how, great it sounds. I don't really know how to describe it, it just hits me. And before that we had Helvetia, another group that just hits me like, yeah, I don't know, it's just really, really cool to hear Jason Albertini kind of branch out from Duster and create his own little group, and I just love the sound of it. So yeah, really cool to hear both my favorite kind of bands at the moment lined up next to one another. I wanted to do a kind of like classic hip-hop segment. If you don't know, I'm a dancer. I'm a street dancer. And I think old 90s hip-hop has always been really important to me. And yeah, I just wanted to play some of those tracks. So we have A Tribe Called Quest and Diggable Planets now. And yeah.
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expressions and I'm

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As a rhythm, have been given. 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

Nice. So what did we just have? We just had Eels, and before then, Animal Collective, of course, from Feels, the amazing album from the 2000s, an indie legendary album, and I love it a lot. And Eels is, of course, I don't know, it feels very nostalgic to listen to Eels all the time. I feel like his influence is very much led by his own childhood, with those little like sounds you hear at the start and the end, often using instruments like the glockenspiel and the xylophone, and yeah, Beautiful Freak, which isn't the song I just played, isn't from that album, but that their first album is actually produced by Steven Spielberg's company, if I'm right, and I think I am, but I think it was produced by Amblin, or yeah, and so it's quite cool. And yeah, I love Eels. Really, really cool sound that I always come back to. And now we have Alt J, a group that I was obsessed with 2 years ago, and I still kind of am. I think it was my first concert was Alt J, and so they have a really special place in my heart. And then after that, Grizzly Bear. Of course, if you know me, you know I love Grizzly Bear. So, yeah. Enjoy.

Nice. Yeah, Grizzly Bear. And before that, Alt-J. It's funny because it's two bands from two very different English-speaking countries. With Grizzly Bear from America in New York. Just like Animal Collective. I feel like all my favorite bands come from New York or Seattle. And an Alt-J from... England, or the UK, and, yeah, two beautiful sounds, quite, I wouldn't say similar, but same vibe, some songs kind of, overlap one another in those two groups, and yeah, just, like, really nice sound. I was actually trying to, like, explore two words that kind of, like, I feel best kind of represent what I like in music and the kind of emotion that I like. And the two words that I kind of found was warm melancholy. Melancholy? I don't know how to say it in English. But kind of having this, these memories and these feelings from the past, but not holding on to them in a sad way, but more a comforting way. And I feel like most of the songs that I have and the albums and artists that I love, they kind of always give off that kind of vibe to me anyway, and that's what matters. And now I wanted to go through some songs from the 70s, some classics, with Beach Boys and the Kinks. So yeah, enjoy.

Beautiful. Yeah, so we just had the Beach Boys, and before that, the Kinks, two major groups from the kind of 70s period. I think for me, when I think of like my favorite, I mean, not my favorite, but like the best band in the world, I always think of the Beatles. But man, the Kinks and the Beach Boys, they come close. Never been a fan of the Rolling Stones. I know that's a bit controversial, but there's something about the kind of wackiness that the Beach Boys, the Kinks, and the Beatles have that I really, really enjoy a lot more. And now we have an artist I actually found recently called Ganja Sufi. Ganja Sufi? Yeah, I discovered him recently, and I really, really enjoy his stuff. He uses a lot of like sample based kind of drum loops and sample based vocal chops in his songs, and it's quite hard to like fit him into a genre. He's very, very interesting to listen to, but I've been really enjoying, especially his first album, and I'll be playing the song from that now. And then after that, we'll follow up with some King Krule. Of course, who doesn't love King Krule? So yeah, enjoy.

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Yeah, sorry, just saw your messages. And yeah, they were from the 60s. My bad. It's too early for me, to remember dates and stuff. But man, the late 60s and the early 70s, it's, for me, it's quite a similar kind of time period. It's the kind of hippie era, so. But yeah, thank you for letting me know. And yeah, David Bowie as well. Sid Barrett too. Kevin Ayers. Robert Wyatt. They all kind of fit into that time period with the kind of wackiness of the late 60s and early 70s. And yeah, no, very, very cool sound all the time from them. We just had King Krewl, and he's on the other end of the spectrum. He's quite recent. But he actually started making music at around my age, 17, 16. And yeah, it's really cool to see him kind of

Hello, good morning. Just saw your message, Sophie. Thank you very much. I'm just gonna do this for you. Hell yeah. We love cows. okay, now we have Karen Owen, the kids from Where the Wild Things Are. She's the main singer of the Yeah Yeah Yes, and this soundtrack is probably one of my favorite soundtracks of all time. Very, very nostalgic and very childlike in a very good way. And yeah, very charming. This is actually a take on Daniel Johnston's song Worried Shoes. And who doesn't like Daniel Johnston? He's a genius. So, yeah. Enjoy, this song from one of the best films of all time.

0: beautiful. That was Devendra Banhart. Never know if I pronounce it right, but he's a master of sound, I would say. Every song is very different from one another. He's the definition of eccentric, I reckon. And yeah, really cool stuff from him all the time. And what was the Ganja Sufi song? The Ganja Sufi song was Sheep, like the animal. S-H-E-E-P. And I recommend listening to the whole album. It gets a bit crazy sometimes. But some standout tracks to me are Duet, D-U-E-T, and of course, Sheep. And thank you, Jamie, for your message. Happy Friday to you too. Always good to see you tuning in. Okay, now I have some Daniel Johnston lined up. And going back to the reference I made earlier about Karen O and the kids and the whole Where the Wild Things Are soundtrack. This is Daniel Johnston, so the singer, she kind of, I forgot the name of a word where you kind of just reproduced the song, I guess. But this is a different song by him. And yeah, his stuff is always cool. And after that, just some classic Beatles. So, yeah.
1: Yo, yo, yo, it be Abel. And you're listening to Teenage Frequencies on 95 BFM.

0: Hogtown Brown and Love Square present Pocket Jazz Festival at Whammy Bar tonight. 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
8: Yo, yeah, nice. We just had the Beatles just before then. That great 7-minute track, I Want You, / She's So Heavy. And yeah. Great construction on that track, especially near the end where the static kind of builds up, and it finishes basically on the climax, which is quite cool. Also, just wanting to shout out Amber, who might be listening in right now, but it's her birthday today, so happy birthday. And yeah, we have some Black Keys lined up, and some Foxy Jen. So, good vibes for the morning. And, yeah, let's continue with the Teenage Frequencies.

Nice. That was Foxy Jen. Great little tune. As the sun kind of creeps up, and yeah, the morning, everyone starts to wake up and stuff. It's quite nice to wake up to some Foxy Jen. And from what I remember, they actually started quite young. It's just two people that do. I'm not sure exactly, but if I remember, I think it is. And they started, I think, in uni or in high school, and very young. And yeah, the music is really cool, especially that first album. Yeah, it's been on repeat recently, so really cool to hear some of their stuff. Now I've got some Wire lined up. I got this album at a record festival. I think it was a few months ago. And yeah, I picked it up and I've been listening to it quite a lot. Really, really cool sound. And after that, we have some Blur. And then we'll finish off with some The Books, which is my absolute favorite at the moment. I've been listening to so much of their stuff with Nick Zamuto singing and mixing a lot of the albums. And yeah, really loving their sound. So this is The Wire.

0: Yo. Cool. That was Joy again. And I think they're quite not underappreciated, but their first album is actually a high school compilation, and I love the sound of it. Very I think they did it all on like tapes and stuff. Reminds me a lot of kind of early Helvetia, and kind of mixed between that and early Conan Moccasin too, with the choruses in the vocals. And now I'm on to my final track, which is by The Books, which is my favorite band at the moment, my favorite duo. This one's quite weird, so just a little bit of a warning, but yeah, enjoy, and see you guys next week.
1: Cold freezing night. Oh, baby.
2: Kill him. I wish I was a boy.
1: Cold freezing night. Oh, baby.
2: Ow, ow, ow, ow.
1: Come on, clap, clap, clap. All right, that's the attitude.
2: I wish I was a boy.
1: A cold freezing night. Holy cow!
2: Why do you always get away with things? It's not fair, I tell you. It's not fair. I want to blow your brains out with... I am going to kill you. I need to think of something. So you stay alive as long as I want you to, because so I can kill you. You are such an idiot, idiot, idiot, idiot. I can kill you with a rifle, a shotgun, any way I want to. Probably by cutting your toes off and working my way up toward your brain.
1: Cold freezing night.
2: Tougher than girls, I know that. And I wish I was a boy. And he is an asshole. He is that asshole. He's putting a box on his head.

0: You are such a nerd.
1: Asshole.
0: I wish I was a boy.
2: You're gonna get busted.
0: Kill him. I'm gonna kill you. I'm gonna rip your hair off. You're gonna be bald. And everybody's gonna think, oh, look at Meredith, she's an idiot. Ha ha ha.
3: Yo, hi, my y'all nerd, you nerd.
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5: A te marie, good morning, ko Angus toko ingoa, ko te whitu karaka, the time is 7 o'clock. Protesters against Israel's war in Gaza were removed from Parliament yesterday following the interruption of Foreign Minister Winston Peters' appearance before the Foreign Affairs Select Committee. One began accosting Peters after he was asked a question by Labour's Damien O'Connor about the New Zealand government's response to the war in Gaza. The protesters said, "Are we going to investigate Israel for the people that were on the flotilla that were brutally beaten and tortured?" With another saying, Peters was a participant of war. Peters responded to the first protester, saying, "None of them were judged to be brutalised. How come they were brutalised when they came in front of you?" He then accosted the committee for allowing the protest to occur. Fuel expenses for the new Plymouth District Council have skyrocketed 42.5% in the past 3 months compared to the same time frame a year prior. They have climbed from $77,955 up to $111,157 in the months of March, April and May comparatively. The fuel costs are associated with MPDC's 116 vehicle fleet, with majority comprising of diesel or petrol cars. Mayor Max Bro says that the fuel cost situation was being managed and would supposedly not have a material effect on local rates. In international news, an upcoming UK by-election of the 0.1% of British 0.1% of British constituents could eventually determine the future Prime Minister of the United Kingdom. In the small-time constituency of Makerfield in the UK, a by-election is taking place this week. His highly anticipated candidate is Greater Manchester Mayor Andy Burham, who is posed not only to return to Parliament if he wins, but to challenge an already strained Starmer's grasp on the UK Labour Party leadership, the same party who is governing the UK and holds the premiership. With UK Prime Minister Starmer's political capital continuously eroding within his party, many UK Labour Party members feel that a new leader may be the only way to salvage the party's electoral prospects, giving Burnham, the potential winner of the Makerfield by-election, the keys to the UK premiership. Following the deal between the US and Iran, US Vice President J.D. Vance has attacked critics in Israel who say the deal is a mistake, including Israeli Prime Minister Benjamin Netanyahu. Whilst Vance said he had not heard the specific criticism from Netanyahu, he addressed the wider criticism from Israel, saying that President Donald Trump is the only head of state in the entire world who is sympathetic to the state of Israel at this time. He stated that Israel should not attack the only powerful ally that they have anywhere left in the entire world, and reminded critics that two-thirds of Israel's defensive weapons were built by American hands and paid for by American tax dollars. His final comment to critics were to provide an exact alternative proposal, saying, "You can't just kill your way out of every single national security problem that you have." Arad te kawa porunga, and that's news.
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5: Ane nā tohu huarere mō tēnā rā, your weather report for today. Partly cloudy and sunny periods with small chances of a light shower. Southerly winds dying out later, a high of 16 degrees with an overnight low of 7 degrees. Sunrise today is at 7:30 with sunset at 10 minutes past 5 in the evening. Ane nā tohu huarere mō tērā whakata, your weather forecast for the weekend. Rahoroi Saturday, mostly fine with some cloudy patches and high clouds. Warmer night with some light winds later on, moving to northwesterlies. Rātapu Sunday, partly to mostly cloudy and warmer with showers developing. Northwesterlies moving to westerlies later on with a solstice. Are te tohu huarere in natural weather.
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5: Anena ahuatanga o Tangaroa mō tēnera, your surf report for today. Kita Taivarafiti on the east coast, 1 to 1.5 feet north-northeast swell with some 2-foot sets and with gentle to moderate south-southwest offshore to cross offshore winds easing in the afternoon. High tide is at 10 past 10 in the morning, low tide is at 4:30 in the afternoon. 4 out of 10, worth taking a longboard. Northerly exposed spots will be picking up the most swell. Kita Tai Hoa'udu on the west coast, 2 to 4 feet shorter period southwest swell with some longer period swell developing. Moderate southerly to south southwest onshore to cross onshore winds easing in the afternoon. Low tide was at 6:30 this morning, high tide is at 12:30 in the afternoon. 3 out of 10 for the afternoon towards the end of the day as the wind eases. That's your news weather in surf. Ko Angus toko Ingoa. The time is now 6 minutes past 7.
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7: Morena tamaki makaurau. It's time for your

0: I just had to do a bit of self-soothing with that song after the absolute, excuse my French, shit show that it was yesterday. Oh, man. Yeah, what the hell, eh?
1: Yeah, yesterday things went a bit custody.
0: Yeah.
1: Yeah, lots of things closing down, yeah. And it sucks.
0: Yeah. I think yesterday, like, in all honesty, was a real moment of feeling quite dark about the state of things, which is probably quite important to hold space for, so that you can, I don't know, recognize that choosing to be optimistic and hopeful takes a lot of effort, but is ultimately the most delicious form of resistance and sort of the only option.
1: Yeah, pretty much.
0: I mean, your own sanity, yeah.
1: You know me, optimistic prime.
0: Yeah. I'm bloody glad you're here, to be honest.
1: I said to Rosetta, I was like, as long as people keep making music, there'll be space for it.
0: Yeah.
1: Even if we have to do it ourselves.
0: Yeah, but totally want to just take a minute to acknowledge the huge contribution that Neck of the Woods made to our scene for 11 years. Some of both of our finest dancing memories.
1: Yeah, I remember club. Passing around like a theoretical Dragon Ball Z. On the dance floor there.
0: Yeah, I've done some silly dance moves at Neck of the Woods.
1: I don't know what that basement had, but it had this energy where I would go down there and cut the most diabolical shapes.
0: It's just community, eh? It's people running it who are for the DIY, the grassroots scene, and bringing really amazing people from overseas, but also lifting up promoters and punters and artists here. You felt it, for sure, and it'll be sorely missed. This is their last weekend, in case you missed the news yesterday. We also had the news of Flying Out Record Store closing, which is dear to my heart, as I worked there, and also equally as sad. And you know, another day, another submission against some abhorrent bill. Another venue closing its doors, and it can feel quite dark and scary. But I don't know. I do feel a little bit sort of touched by the outpouring of love on the socials for all of these spaces, and the spaces that continue to do it tough and, yeah, and kick it. So nothing but the utmost respect for anyone trying to make a contribution to arts and culture.
1: Yeah, mad respect.
0: In this current state of it all, eh?
1: Anya.
0: Yeah, we love
1: honestly.
0: You.
1: Honestly.
0: And yeah, I just think that we're all awesome and we all share so much love for this stuff, so some other beautiful things will come along and have their moment to shine, and it'll be tough, but yeah, optimism and hope is the only option.
1: Yeah, it's all gonna be all right.
0: Yeah,
1: totally. Look, I'm getting my voice back.
0: Yeah, Millie's getting her voice back, so
1: I'm pretty happy about it.
0: She's gonna be shouting from the rooftops in no time.
1: I want to thank you, listeners, for being with me on my laryngitis journey this week.
0: It's been a real week, eh?
1: This is the thing. In the background, I've been completely fine.
0: Yeah.
1: And then, yeah, the minute I open my mouth.
0: Sometimes you make it to Friday and it really feels as though, against all odds, you've made it to the end of the week. And I think between you having no voice,
1: yeah,
0: me moving house,
1: yeah,
0: all this other stuff that seemed to really hit the fan yesterday.
1: Yeah, yeah.
0: At least we're here.
1: Oh, 100%.
0: There's actually so much to be grateful for.
1: There is so much to be grateful for because it's Friday, which means you've got an awesome breakfast show lined up. We've got Travelling Tunes at 7:40. And we're talking V-pop.
0: Mm.
1: You've heard of K-pop, you've heard of J-pop. Have you heard of V-pop? Let us know. Vietnamese pop, of course.
0: Yes.
1: And then we've got our best friend Cam's coming up.
0: Yeah, to talk about records.
1: Yeah, from Southbound Record.
0: Yes. Plenty of tunes and, of course, your last chance to win a copy of Office Dog's new album, Prime Corner, which is out today. The music keeps coming, eh?
1: Yeah, I just had a listen to one of the new tracks of it. So beautiful.
0: Oh, awesome.
1: Think like Worm X Office Dog for this one.
0: Oh, wow. Okay, awesome.
1: We will be playing that later and you know what time it will be. Time to text us to get our last copy of that on wax.
0: Yeah. I felt like listening to a bit of One Tablespoon. We've had a bit of Fortet just now and then we kick things off with Hiatus Coyote, Stone or Lavender. But Millie and I were just talking about some of our favourite Neck of the Woods memories. And there's so many to choose from. I think some of my earliest Neck memories were the Elemental Jazz Nights. I know that the boys on Arcade were talking about the Laha and Summer V show. That was really special to me as well. And then Alicia Joy, of course. But also so many dancey memories. Oh, Exploding Rainbow Orchestra.
1: Yeah.
0: And then just like an unfathomable amount of incredible club moments. And One Tablespoon came last year and Nick and I went. And like One Tablespoon is so awesome and I do love the music. But I think it was really something to do with the space that facilitated one of the silliest dances of my life.
1: Yeah.
0: With Nick. And some of the other people in the crowd were a little stiff, but something about Nick, it was just like, it's beautifully dark and safe and yeah
1: Pangea was pretty hot there as well.
0: Yeah, wow, cool.
1: So we might be reliving this. We're gonna it's flashback time.
0: Yeah. Whakapā mai, get in touch with us this morning. Rimatori Iwarima, 5395 if you want to text, or 309-3879 if you want to call. I know a lot of people will be feeling really sad, taking a trip down memory lane. So if that's you, get in touch and connect and let us know how you're feeling. Kei te pehe a koe. It's all good. We want to hear from you, regardless of whether you've got the optimism in you right now or not. Yeah, about any of that or about anything else. Let us know how your Friday's going. Let us know what you got on for the weekend. And we'll go from there, eh?
1: Yeah, we'll take it from there, eh?
0: Mean.
1: Should we listen to the rest of this One Tablespoon?
0: Yeah, let's.
1: Let's go.

0: Kalela with Linkin V. Before that, New Park from Wulu and Poison Anna. This one, a bit of Santa Gold.
1: Yeah, I love Santa Gold, and I will always rest on that hill that Santa Gold is Friday music.
0: Period.
1: Mm.
0: So many great calls and texts. Thank you for getting in touch. It's so fills your cup to hear from you all. So keep going. 5395 if you want to text. 309-3879 if you want to call. Share some memories. Give us your tips for staying hopeful in the state of everything. Some good philosophy in the call line. Stoicism. Veronica shared a great story of feeling grief, but also remembering that Neck of the Woods is to thank for them learning about 95BFM. A bad date told them about it and then proceeded to leave them on the dance floor at 3 a.m. without saying goodbye. I think if you're having a bad date, there are much worse ways it could end than being left on the dance floor at Neck of the Woods. That's probably the best case scenario.
1: I actually think that's a blessing in disguise.
0: That's a blessing
1: in
0: disguise.
1: I think you've been saved.
0: Yeah.
1: Yes.
0: Once again, Neck of the Woods saved the day.
1: Mm.
0: Let us know your favourite memories and stories, 5395. We want to hear from you. And yeah, let's have a little cunny cunny.

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1: Fire Kane coming up in the news on the hour. Gourmet burger chain Burger Burger has announced it is going into receivership after owing almost $2 million in debt. Neck of the Woods, a vital part of Auckland's music scene, has announced it is closing its doors. Long-standing Ugandan opposition rival to the president, Kizza Besigye, on trial for treason, was being represented by current lawyer and former Ugandan mayor, Erias Lukwago, and Israeli Foreign Minister Gideon Saar has banned relations with EU Foreign Policy Chief Kaja Kallas after reports surfaced that she compared Israel's treatment of Palestinians to South Africa's former apartheid. Whakarongo tonu mai, stay tuned for these stories in full and more on the hour.
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0: Strap yourself in and adjust your mirrors for maximum visibility. 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
1: Yeah, it's Traveling Tunes time and we've got Kirsten Zimke on the line. How are you?
2: I'm really good.
1: Yeah, awesome. Oh, it's so lovely to have you up on this Friday. And we're talking V-pop. I mean, I've heard of K-pop, I've heard of J-pop. What is V-pop?
2: So it's like it sounds, it's Vietnamese pop music. And yes, it's got, you know, that similar name where it's sort of, that is what they call it back home. It's not just like a global marketing term. Mm-hmm. But V-pop has its own, you know, complex history, obviously based on its own wars and colonization. And its way of maneuvering and behaving. And so it's a really interesting story. And yeah, apparently it is starting to get some global traction. People are starting to listen to it. Now, to tell the story, it's going to sound a little bit weird. So in 1975 is when the, they say Saigon fell. It's when the war ended and the Western powers pulled out. So before that time, they had that sort of kind of typical sort of Asian, almost 1940s sounding pop music, ballads, historical war songs, older pop songs, war movie soundtracks. And they call that, and this is what I'm going to find it hard to say, they call that yellow music. And then, this is what they call it. And then after 1975, when it was a communist country, they did more, you know, communist-approved music, and so they call that red music. And it wasn't until the 1990s where things started loosening that they get what they call green music, which is sort of the pop music they have now, and a lot of hip-hop and stuff as well.
1: Mm, wow, they've had a really complex relationship with how they musically express themselves, right?
2: Yeah. And, you know, and it's so interesting. I guess each of the musicians would have their own relationships with that as well.
1: Yeah, you know? Totally, you know, depending on, you know, how intergenerational it is. Because am I right in thinking that quite a few of these artists are quite young?
2: Yeah, they do have an idol system now, like what they have in K-pop and J-pop, you know, where you audition, you know, TV shows, you know, I guess like American Idol and stuff as well. And, you know, look at Stan Walker. He came from the idol sort of system as well in New Zealand. So they do have that. And just listening to more American sounds, but it's complex for them listening to American sounds, right? Whether, yeah. You know, because of the history and, so interesting. But yes, they do like K-pop and very influenced by that. But now here's the big hook. I'm not sure I'm professional enough to hear it, but so apparently Vietnamese is a tonal language. And so you can hear the tones. That's what makes it sound really distinctive when they're performing.
1: Oh, because of the way that the language is formatted itself.
2: Yeah.
1: Okay. Well, yeah. I'm excited to have a listen to our first track. Which one would you like to kick us off with?
2: Okay. Let's start with Ngot. It's the song, and it's Khong Lam Gi. This is actually a band, rock band, and they tried to add sort of, they often try to add lots of different instruments to what they do.
1: Yeah, awesome. I heard this and I found their the way that they were using their instruments, particularly the guitars, was really quite beautiful.
2: They try to be more influenced by folk music and stuff.
1: Yes, yeah, definitely. You can hear it. Let's have a listen to this one.

0: I definitely hear what you're saying with the sort of unique tonality of the language. Eh? Mm.
1: Yeah, yeah. I mean, I can't quite explain it, but yeah. So they call themselves an indie pop rock band. I guess you can hear more of the sort of rock in his sort of vocal tone as well. Mm. From Hanoi, and they have sort of a more acoustic style. They're sort of, you know, interested in sort of more indie sort of style.
2: You can hear the folk influence, though, from America.
1: Yeah.
2: Which, I mean, that is very interesting when you think about the context of how that's gone in the past.
1: I know, well, because, you know, probably both sides, they've got lots of baggage swords. So, like, yeah, I don't know what it's like to grow up to be in this Vietnamese community here, but I don't know if anyone's listening and they want to call in and, you know, explain how they think some people feel about, you know, different things. But yeah, so they're a very famous, a very, very important band.
2: Mm. Awesome. What's our next track?
1: Let's do Nicole. Mm-hmm. And his song, I'm pronouncing it C, it's S-I. And he's an underground rapper. He's also a film director, does a lot of music videos and what they call web dramas.
2: Oh my gosh,
1: and he started off as a backup dancer on TV shows.
2: That's so cool. Oh, what a creative.
0: Contains multitudes.
1: Yeah.
2: All right, let's have a listen.

0: Well, it's got that real futuristic kind of sound to it, eh?
1: Yeah, yeah. So, I mean, this is, 2025. And yeah, you can hear, again, the sort of Vietnamese, you know, the interesting parts of their language and how he's singing.
0: Yes.
1: Now, he's got, this is a thing. Oh, he's rapping now.
0: Ooh. I'm really interested about whether hip-hop is like quite a thing in Vietnam, because I know that there's quite a lot of hip-hop emerging and like a lot of inspiration being taken from like American hip-hop culture in places like Japan, which is really fascinating.
1: I wonder whether that's a thing
0: in Vietnam as well.
1: Absolutely. Love it. Love the dancing as well as, you know, the rapping. And now this guy's got a big fan base that they're called the Carnations, and just I guess like other sort of K-pop fans, that they do, the fan base does a lot of work organizing meetings and community projects in his honor and that sort of thing.
0: That's kind of wow, really sweet that it's brought together so many people.
1: Yeah.
0: Am I right in feeling that there's quite a K-pop influence with this artist? Like, it sounds quite...
1: Oh, absolutely.
0: Adjacent.
1: Absolutely.
0: Yeah.
1: And it was just what you said about hip-hop before. One of the other biggest V-pop artists, he actually has done a collab duo with Snoop Dogg.
0: Really?
1: So that's how big... People are interested, you know what I'm saying? Like, I don't know if they want it to be as big as K-pop, but there's definitely people wondering if it could be... But in Vietnam, and there's a massive Vietnamese diaspora now, you know, people living in Texas and California and other places in the States, and obviously here in Australia, so that now that there is like this global sort of traction for any, you know, cool Vietnamese artist.
0: Wow, awesome. We're going to round us off with one last track. Tell us a bit about this artist and this song.
1: So this is Pop Q, Cho MD, 2025, and he actually was a TikToker making funny TikToks, and he's the first out queer pop artist there.
0: Really?
1: Yeah.
0: Oh,
1: yeah. So he's very famous for being openly gay, openly LGBT, he calls it, and yeah, so, you know, he's a really cool dude, his story.
0: Icon. Hey, thank you so much, Kirsten Zemke. I really didn't think I was going to know this much about V-pop, but I'm feeling I'm feeling prepped for any conversation.
1: Well, keep your ears open.
0: Yeah, keep my ears open and my horizons wide.
1: Yeah.
0: Thank you so much, and we'll catch up with you next week.
2: Thanks, Kirsten.
1: All right, bye.

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0: Nabiha Iqbal. This world couldn't see us. We're just tripping down memory lane, some favourite Nick of the Woods memories, and definitely seeing Nabiha Iqbal there was one of mine. I've been scrolling through their Instagram to try and refresh my memory of all of the amazing gigs. Far out, there's a lot, eh?
1: Yeah, let us know if you went to any of them. 5395 is the number to get in touch. 309-3879 is the number to call. I want to hear your memories.
0: Yeah. I was just thinking again. I know I talked about the Elemental Jazz already, but then I found the poster for it, and I remember that there were the two nights, Arjuna Oaks and Clare Bath Ensemble, and then, like, a week later, the Laha, when they brought, like, Maratike and Summer V on, and then had Phoebe Rings opening. And I went to both those shows, and it was just sort of quite early on for me when I was starting to get involved with B. And I think it was really foundational gig experiences from, like, building a love of New Zealand jazz. So, core memory vibes.
1: Yeah, core memory unlocked.
0: Core memory unlocked. Sorry, you're in a croaky moment.
1: I am having a croaky moment. I will get a strepsils onto the stat. But yeah, get in touch regarding anything. We'd love to hear from you. It's Friday. We've got some good vibes coming, including maybe a prize. But first of all, the news.
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3: A te marie, good morning. Ko Angus toko ingoa, ko te waru karaka. The time is 8 o'clock. Gourmet burger chain Burger Burger has announced it is going into receivership after owing almost $2 million in debt. The chain, owned by Mimi Gilmore, had 6 stores in the North Island and was doing okay financially until a serious downturn in revenue early last year. Gilmore attributed the shutdown to the 70% increase in beef prices and said unsuccessful attempts had been made to franchise the company. The shutdown is yet another liquidation in a tough time for locally owned businesses, with a 50% increase in liquidations in the past 12 months being reported. Nick of the Woods, a vital part of Auckland's music scene, has announced it is closing its doors. The venue urged locals to come along to their last gigs this weekend. The venue was booked out until next month, but owners said that most of these will either be moved or cancelled. The owners stated that the closure was due to the state of the economy, as well as changing social habits, with them saying people are drinking and spending less. Record store Flying Out and music bar Verona have also recently announced they are shutting down, and K Road Music Festival The Others Way has also announced they are ending for the time being due to financial strain. In international news, long-standing Ugandan opposition rival to the president, Kizza Besigye, on trial for treason, was being represented by current lawyer and former Ugandan mayor, Erias Lukwago. As of this week, Lukwago, the same lawyer representing the treason-accused defendant, is now charged with a treason-related charge himself. Opposition politicians allege that the country's military chief and son of the president, Muhoozi Kainerugaba, was the one who made the orders for the lawyer's arrest, just as he was about to be served a court summon. Lukwago's family are urging that Kainerugaba claimed responsibility for the capture and subsequent mistreatment on social media, with him saying sharing photos of the lawyer blindfolded in an unknown location. For now, Lukwago has denied all charges and is remanded in prison until next week, when his case will be heard. Israeli Foreign Minister Gideon Sa'ar has banned relations with EU Foreign Policy Chief Kaja Kallas after a report surfaced that she compared Israel's treatment of Palestinians to South Africa's former apartheid. Sa'ar blamed Kallas of bias against Israel and asked that she dismiss the alleged remarks, which he called a blood libel. Kallas did not explicitly respond to the claim, but emphasised the significance of EU-Israel cooperation. The disagreement comes as Israel's actions in Gaza and the occupied West Bank face increased global criticism, with the UN expressing concerns about racial segregation and apartheid. That's your news.
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3: Ane nā tohu huarere mō tēnei rā. Your weather report for today. Partly cloudy and sunny periods of small chances of a light shower. Southerly winds dying out later. A high of 16 degrees with an overnight low of 7 degrees. Sunrise today is at 7:30, with sunset at 5:10 in the evening. Ane nga tohu huarere mo te rā whakata, your weather forecast for the weekend. Wairahoroi Saturday, mostly fine with some cloudy patches and high clouds, warmer night with some light winds, north wet moving to northwesterlies later on. Wairatapu Sunday, partly to mostly cloudy and warmer with showers developing, northwesterlies moving to westerlies later on with a solstice. That's your news and weather. Ko Angus toko Ingoa, the time is now 8:05.
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6: Morena.
1: Ali Surf, how are you?
6: I'm good, how are you?
1: I'm good. I think I've mostly got my voice back, so I'm pretty stoked.
6: Yeah, you sound a lot better.
1: Yeah.
6: Wow, good news.
1: It's good news. We gotta cling on to it these days.
6: We are clinging on to the good bits.
1: Is there any good surf news, maybe?
6: It's pretty medium today. East Coast, there's a little wave out there somewhere. If you want to go and find it.
1: Mm-hmm.
6: You might have to go and find it, but there's something out there. Head further up north and you might be in for a little longboard wave. It wasn't quite as much swell as was originally predicted to come through, but there's still a little bit of swell. Probably nothing much over a metre. And we've got nice cross offshore light winds, so it'll stay nice and calm. It'll be a lovely day. High tides at 10:15, low tides at 4:30. Probably like 5-6 for the places that do have enough swell, and then probably like 2 for the ones that just don't, not quite picking up
1: that swell. So you're going to have tomorrow, to seek it out.
6: You might have to seek it out. Tomorrow looks pretty similar, and Sunday's looking like it's getting too small again. So take the chance if you can.
1: Mm-hmm.
6: Go find your wave.
0: Be the change you want to see in the world.
6: Yeah.
1: We're going on a wave hunt. All right, how's the west?
6: West coast is looking a little messy this morning. We've got well overhead swell on shores that starting moderate and are fading through the day, so the afternoon could have something to get out there for. Definitely conditions are looking a little better this afternoon. So

0: there's a chance. There's definitely a chance to get out there this arvo with those slightly better conditions. High tides at 12:45, low tides at 7, like 4 or 5 out of 10 on the west coast today. Yeah, Saturday looks like the day to go, to be honest. And then Sunday is not so good. So get out there tomorrow would probably be the way to do it. But you could probably get out there this afternoon if you today was the only day you could do it.
1: Look, I don't blame the west coast. We all look a little messy in the morning sometimes.
0: Exactly. It takes for the afternoon to kind of pull yourself
1: get it all together. All right. Well, thank you so much, Ellie. Looks like tomorrow's the day.
0: Tomorrow's the day out west for sure.
1: Yeah, awesome. Good stuff.
2: Have a great weekend.
1: Yeah.
2: And we'll catch up with you on Monday.
0: Sounds good.
1: Yep. Bye.
0: Bye-bye.
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2: Yeah, it was. Kei te whakarongo koe ki te reo irirangi poho, he parakuhi tēnei. You're listening to BFM Breakfast. It is Friday, 8 minutes past 8, and you're with Rosetta and Millie until 10 o'clock this morning. Thanks for being here. Thanks for tuning in. Thanks for all of your texts and your calls. It's so nice to hear from some of you about what you're up to this weekend, what you're up to today, how you're feeling amidst a week of some pretty intense news about our beautiful DIY music scene. If you've got whakaro thoughts or feelings, memories that you want to share about Neck of the Woods or flying out, we want to hear from you. 5395 or 309 3879 if you want to call. Remember those as well, because we are doing a prize relatively soon.
1: Yes, we are indeed. But first of all, I thought we'd hear from One Hit Wonder Mars from the UK, because I feel we need a bit of dancey energy this morning. This is Pump Up the Volume, the one and only track.

0: no, actually not doing too bad a job for a couple of,
1: A couple of what?
0: Oh, well, yeah, you know, girls, what is it, ladies, women, female, women?

0: Wow, bloody awesome pick, Mel.
1: Four American Dollars, US Girls. I loved that track when it came out. It brought such a big smile to my face, and it has been doing so since that day. Yeah, they're just awesome. Love US Girls. Before that, we had A Touch of the Laha.
0: Yeah.
1: With Chasing Part One. You saw the Laha at Neck of the Woods, hey?
0: Yeah. Oh my God. Insane. So freaking awesome. I think that's probably why I chose that as our intro music for the breakfast show.
1: Oh my God, I forgot that that's the Laha.
0: Yeah. I love that album, and yeah, that was such an amazing show. Mm. Now, somebody has requested a song which has made me incredibly happy, so your wish is our command. Somebody has requested Waikirikiri Swag by Waikirikiri School, and I love that. I played Hearty Māori Styles last week. Ooh, or something.
1: I loved it.
0: Oh my, just prepare your ears, okay? It's freaking awesome.
2: Yeah, I'm so pretty.

0: what are you? Introducing Linda, and Jerry Binney, and Hiku, and some other fellas.
1: Easy Tiger Tattoo are turning 2 years old. 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

0: Yeah, thanks for requesting that Waikerekere swag track, dear listener. It's so awesome.
1: I mean,
0: hello, swag, swag, swag, swag, dab, dab, dab, bruh. 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
1: Fire Canet coming up in the news on the hour. The New Zealand government has announced its intention for local streaming apps to be a priority on all TVs sold locally, and it intends to force manufacturers to comply. Defence Minister Chris Pink has revealed figures that show Defence Force combat readiness has dropped to 45% at the end of last year. Coming up in international news, Pakistan's government intends to abolish the 18% sale tax on sanitary items and contraception, which activists welcome as a step towards lowering period poverty and combating menstrual health stigma. And at the Shimo Latiwa Borstal prison, Kenyan businessman Paul Akwabi is redefining the lives of juvenile offenders by teaching them computer literacy and coding. Whakarongo tonu mai, stay tuned for these stories in full and more on the hour.
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3: Yes, thank you, 830 Coffee Roasters. We love your coffee. I'm halfway through my first one and I feel incredible.
4: Yeah, I don't know if I'd be able to, you know, keep on keeping on and all that without 830 Coffee. TBH?
3: We love 830 Coffee.
4: It's fueling me.
3: They're so good. I was wearing that comfy ass t-shirt that they've just released. Some new merch. So head along to their website, 830.com, and cop yourself one of them because I felt really cool in it.
4: Yeah. They've an awesome design on the back and very, very Skucks merch from 830. Also, beautiful coffee beans on offer. You could be winning some for free today. We have a bag of the Papua New Guinea and Kinding single origin bean to give away this week. We're going to draw a winner at the end of the show, so all you have to do to enter is text in 5395, your name, your B-card number, and 830. 830 is one word with one T in the middle. You can also use the code 95BFM at the checkout to get 10% off your order of beans.
3: How good, how good. Yeah, today's the day. The winner is revealed. Tell us a little bit more about what they're going to be winning.
4: Okay, Papua New Guinea and Kinding single origin beans, naturally processed coffee from Papua New Guinea, which is quite a rarity because of the necessary drying and curing time. The process for this looks like the ripest cherries dried slowly on raised beds for several weeks before milling. That long drying period builds fruit depth and sweetness in the cup. I can testify, I had a beautiful pour of a filter made by Charlie on Monday with the Papua New Guinean beans, and really delicious fruity notes. You got tasting notes of black cherry jam, citrus, and chocolate liqueur in there.
3: Oh, and it is the deepest fruit you could ever wish for. It's so delicious.
4: Absolutely D1 delicious.
3: it really is, Rosetta. Thank you so much. Yeah, text in 830, your name and your B-card number. Or if you miss out today, you can always use our code 95BFM. On their website, 10% off. How good? What's this?
4: This is a song, would you believe it?
3: No way.
4: By a band called Sambra Aiket, who are from Papua New Guinea. And
3: oh, it's so good.
4: Yeah, it's called Yamun. It's from the album Motomse. Yeah, it's kind of, it sounds like how drinking 830 coffee tastes.
3: Yeah, definitely.

0: la. That was a beautiful track from Delaney Davidson. Everything is here. Is that, was that a double bass? I don't know.
1: Maybe.
0: Text us 5395. All you double bassists out there, was that a double bass? It sounded really good. Anyway, this is Office Dog. This is a brand new track out today, Futures. We're giving away a copy of their brand new album on Vinyl Prime Corner.
1: Yes, last chance to win.
0: Yep. This is written and done in West Auckland and then polished off at Roundhead Studios. It's out today via Flying Numb Records. And this is our last copy. Seen as the song's called Futures, we're looking for your name, your B card number, and something bright on your future.
1: Yeah.
0: What's bright in your future?
1: Optimistic Prime strikes again.
0: Optimistic Prime, you can't escape me. I will make you happy.
1: What's bright in my future? Well,
0: really looking forward to that sleep in tomorrow.
1: Oh yeah.
0: Personally.
1: Yeah. Got my 2-day weekend back. Wasn't in the cards, but you know, silver lining. Silver lining.
0: Yeah, tell us your future, like promises, everything that's gonna be good. And we'll listen to the rest of this track.

0: UK rapper Kofi Stone is making his New Zealand debut this November and performing live at the Turning Fork as part of his All the Flowers Have Bloomed album tour. Witness Kofi Stone's incredible storytelling and reflective lyricism set to his distinct sonic fusion of jazz, soul and hip-hop. 95 BFM presents Kofi Stone, All the Flowers Have Bloomed tour, Saturday, November 14th at the Turning Fork. Tickets on sale now from mg.live.
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1: BFM Breakfast. Critical, you take things way too literal. Everything I do so lyrical. The fact you still hit is a miracle. And the bassline bumps, everybody in the fucking room jumps. Don't wanna listen to your trauma dump. I just want you to tongue punch my cunt. I wanna have fun and listen to the drums go dun dun dun dun. Not have a combo with someone so dumb. I'm just tryna figure out the color of your gun. 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I need a drink in my hand right now. It's a bad bitch back on the prowl. This bassline filthy, I'm ready to get nasty. You wanna party at the door, you'll have to pass me. 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My shit's sick, now you under the weather. Baby doll, adorned in lace and leather. Fuck six feet under, I'm sending you to the nether.
2: It's a queenie, Berthelsini, like I'm up in the Mars. 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With me, won't never catch me slipping, that fire's unavailable. You'll never get the essence, biter, this shit is unattainable. Girl is at the function, let me

0: Takatapu Nani and Coco Solid with Filthy Bass, of course. So good to hear from all of you about stuff that is looking bright in your future. Of course, some of you feeling excited. Mixed feelings, of course, but excited to have one last dance at Neck of the Woods tonight or tomorrow night. It's their last weekend, and of course tonight is going to be a really awesome show. If you liked that track, I'll definitely get along to this. Club Cannabis Cup, which is the official after party for the Harvest Fest, which is happening at the Whakamana Cannabis Museum. And this lineup is freaking awesome. Mankiller and Takatapu Nani, Tubru, Murchie, CC Me, Samara Alofa, Plastic Ponamu and KTA and Riddler. It's going to be a real good dance and a beautiful farewell. So I cannot urge you enough to head along to that. You can get tickets from Neck of the Woods' website. But yes, we also have a winner of our Office Dog vinyl.
1: Yes. Congratulations, Sione. You have won yourself a copy of Office Dog's Prime Corner on wax. The rest of you, if you're still looking to get that record, head along to Flying Nun and pick it up.
0: Mm-hmm. I really love Sione's Something Bright in the Future.
1: Mm-hmm. Oh, say, it's really beautiful.
0: Knowing in my soul that Aotearoa's music scene will recover and will thrive again, we just got to give it some time and love. So true.
1: So true.
0: And in the meantime, keep dancing. Go and pop your puss at Neck of the Woods tonight.
1: Yeah, before Takatapu Nani, we had one of my favourite Jamie XX tracks off the latest album that came out, I think, last year or the year before. All Your Children featuring the Avalanches. And you know what? Stop your crying. Gather round. We will dance together. And I reckon that's so true.
0: So true.

0: News.
1: A te Maria, good morning, ko Angusta ko Ingua, ko te Iwa Karaka, the time is 9 o'clock. The New Zealand government has announced its intention for local streaming apps to be a priority on all local TVs, and it intends to force manufacturers to comply. Paul Goldsmith, Media Minister, says the government has agreed to require manufacturers of smart TVs and streaming devices sold in New Zealand to pre-install local media apps and make them easily accessible from home screens. Unlike international services such as Netflix and Disney Plus, which come pre-installed into TV software and remote controls, local New Zealand streaming apps are often not. These proposed changes are not without precedent. Goldsmith outlined how the changes followed similar rules in Australia and in the UK. Defence Minister Chris Pink has revealed figures that show Defence Force combat readiness has dropped to 45% as of the end of 2025. He blamed the figures on the quality of facilities for the Defence Force, claiming current ones are imperfect. He also states other reasons for the decline, such as the inability to retain staff, with there being major gaps for the most senior people. Pink also replied to comments from the US Secretary of Defense Pete Hegseth, who said that countries of New Zealand need to increase defense spending. Pink said that the current 2% GDP commitment is the right level for us. In international news, Pakistan's government intends to abolish the 18% sales tax on sanitary items and contraception, which activists welcome as a step towards lowering period poverty and combating menstrual health stigma. The revision is coming from lawyers Manur Omer and Asan Khan, who initiated legal proceedings. They claim that taxing menstrual products as non-essential items discriminates against women and violates their constitutional equality rights. Currently, only 12% of Pakistani women use commercial sanitary products due to excessive expenses imposed by taxes. At the Shimo Latiwa Borstal prison, Kenyan businessman Paul Akwabi is redefining the lives of juvenile offenders by teaching them computer literacy and coding. In 2024, a computer lab and 3-month ICT course was launched in collaboration with Close the Gap Kenya. A large number of individuals have never used a computer. The curriculum increases confidence and employability by teaching digital skills. Inmates' drive and self-esteem have reported to increase, according to prison staff. The initiative intends to grow to 14 other prisons in Kenya following the success at Shimo Latiwa Borstal. Arete te kawa porongo, and that's the news.
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1: Ane nga tohu huarere mō tēnei rā, your weather report for today. Partly cloudy and sunny periods with small chances of a light shower later on. Southerly winds dying out in the evening, a high of 16 degrees with an overnight low of 7 degrees. Sunrise today was at 7:30 in the morning, sunset is at 10 minutes past 5 in the evening. Ane nga tohu huarere mō te rā whakata, your weather forecast for the weekend. Rāhoroi Saturday, mostly fine with some cloudy patches and high clouds, warmer night, light winds moving to north-westerlies later on. Rātapu Sunday, partly to mostly cloudy and warmer with showers developing, north-westerlies moving to westerlies with a solstice. Arete te tohu huarere in natural weather.
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1: Ane nga ahuatanga o Tangaroa mō tēnei rā, your surf report for today. Ki te Taiwara Whiti on the east coast, 1 to 1.5 feet north-northeast swell with some 2-foot sets, and with gentle to moderate south-southwest offshore to cross offshore winds easing in the afternoon. High tide is at 10:10 in the morning, low tide is at 4:30 in the afternoon. 4 out of 10, worth taking a longboard. Northerly exposed spots will be picking up the most swell. Ki te tai Hauauru on the west coast, 2 to 4 feet shorter period southwest swell with some longer period swell developing. Moderate southerly to south-southwest onshore to cross onshore winds, easing in the afternoon. Low tide was at 6:30 in the morning, high tide is at 12:30 in the afternoon. 3 out of 10 for the afternoon towards the end of the day as the wind eases. And that's the news, weather and surf. Thank you to Gabby and Gabriel for writing this news bulletin. Ko Angus toko Ingoa, the time is now 5 minutes past 9.
4: Thank you, Angus. Thank you, Gabby and Gabriel.
5: Yes.
4: Angus?
5: You up to anything this weekend, our boy?
1: Studying. again. Aww. Yeah. I hate it when they schedule like exams as late as possible because like I'm ready for it now, you know?
0: Yeah.
1: And I just want to, you know, do it and get it over with. But now it's like I have to change all my plans because the exam's so late. It's crazy.
0: Oh, the youth culture is bleeding.
1: Yeah.
4: well, good luck with your studying.
1: You.
0: Good luck with your studying. Good luck with your exams. Thank you so much. Oh my gosh. Well, that was the news. Should we listen to a bit of Noi now?
4: Yeah.
0: Yeah. Text us 53095. How are we feeling out there? Give us a call 309-3879. We are gonna pump things up. It is Friday morning. It's just gone 9. We can do what we want.
4: Yeah, and there's actually heaps of really exciting stuff on this weekend.
0: Yeah.
4: I think if we've learned anything over the last sort of 48 hours, it's that there is no better time to get out there and support your spaces.
0: I see that you're looking at a Whammy Bar Pocket Jazz Festival.
4: I was just looking on Under the Radar about some of the stuff on. Well, of course, Acid Mother's Ten Ball are playing at Double Whammy tonight. Support the amazing kaupapa put on by Strange News and Banished Music, Strange Universe Winter Edition. That's slowly starting to come to a close. There's still some amazing shows left, though, including Acid Mother's Temple and Half Hexagon tonight. You could, of course, go to Neck of the Woods for Club Cannabis Cup, which I just talked about before. Whammy Bar's got Pocket Jazz Festival on Saturday afternoon. If you're feeling like late nights aren't your thing, maybe you'll get out during the day to Audio Foundation. Their winter series is on, and they've got a beautiful Taonga Portal ensemble from Rahana Tito Taylor, Jaden Flavel, and Rob Thorne. That'll be really special.
0: Oh, 4 p.m. How civil.
4: Yes, exactly. and Medina Ensemble are playing at the Unitarian Church. Bulgarian folk music.
0: Oh, yes, we interviewed the Medina Ensemble, and yeah, they are so awesome. Yeah, go
4: That's
0: and check
4: Sunday.

Monday. If you're looking for something a little bit different, we've just had a text from someone who can't wait to get out of work. Just escape with us. This is No Lie from Noi.

0: Another mountain of escargot for dinner again.
1: Oh, good morning. 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

0: dance. 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
1: Oh no! 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Who keeps sending me snails?
2: Hillary Becks, Hillary, huh? Hillary, Hillary Becks, Hillary,
3: what?
2: Hillary Becks, Hillary, huh? Hillary, what? Hillary Becks, Hillary, Uncle Phil.

0: Juju Lips with Hillary Banks. Before that was Seb Wildblood and Theophilus London with MDS, which of course stands for Move, Dance, Sweat. And then before that was legendary producer and DJ Frankie Knuckles with Party at My House. Oh my gosh. We are single-handedly putting this pep back in your step. We know it's been a bit of a rough week for our venues, our record stores, everything. We are getting you in the mood to get out there and support them. But we know we're all doing it rough, so, you know, do what you can. I will be resting my voice this weekend. Do not worry. We're going to go for a short break, but I have heard more cuss words come from the office over there where Rosetta is ingesting the brand new Karu and Brandon Shiraz EP. Oh my gosh, I'm really excited. So you've got a bit of a treat in store, but do stay tuned. We've got From the Crate coming up shortly. Find out how we can support Southbound Records. 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Yeah, you're tuned into 95BFM Breakfast. Thank you so much for being here with us. We're loving it.
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0: God. Okay, guys, everything might be a little bit fucked, but the 2 for 2 Karu and Brandon Shrez EP is out today and it's bloody good.
1: I heard so much effing and jeffing when you were listening to
0: it. I was ingesting it all in the system. I was like, oh my God.

0: from the crate, thanks to your friendly neighbourhood record store, Southbound Records.
1: Yeah, what's up, Cam?
2: Morena, how are
3: Hello,
2: you guys?
3: Hello, Cam. Oh, we're doing well. We're pushing on through.
2: Pushing on through.
1: Yeah. Yep.
2: On a Friday morning.
3: How are you?
2: Good. Oh, we're good. Almost at the weekend, guys.
3: The sun is shining. It's almost the weekend time, and you've brought up records for us.
2: We brought up some records today. All on the shelves today. New releases. Friday.
1: This album is so good. I'm it's just looking so at this good. First one.
2: A lot of people might not have it because they might have not been able to get their hands on it for a while.
1: Yeah. Ooh.
2: War in a Dub. Oh, War in a Babylon. War in a Dub.
1: I don't think I've ever seen this on vinyl before for some reason. I just know about it so much and I always hear DJs playing it. But yeah, it does seem as though it's one that's tricky to find.
2: Yeah. And just reissued. So Max Romeo and the Upsetters. If you're a reggae fan, you'll know this album already very well. It's got so many classics on it. Lee Perry production on here. 1976. It's a reproduction of the Island Records UK original release. It's on 180 gram vinyl. So you're getting the good stuff on here. Yeah, it's a classic. If you're trying to get into reggae as well, this is a good one to start with. I know a lot of people can kind of look at a genre sometimes and not know where to start. This is a good one.
3: You've got those albums that kind of serve as like a yardstick where you can be like, right, okay,
2: perfect. Yeah.
3: I've got the baseline here.
2: Yeah, this is a great one to start with.
3: Awesome.
2: You've got Marsha Griffiths doing backing vocals as well, some backing vocals on there.
3: I love Marsha.
2: So, yeah, what a team. Max Romeo, the Upsetters, Lee Perry on production. She's doing some backing vocals. There's probably some other sprinkle in there for sure. What a classic record.
3: Amazing.
1: Oh, my God.
3: Title track.
1: This song is so good.
3: What in a Babylon. Max Romeo and the Upsetters.

0: Yeah, this is just a must-have, isn't it?
1: It's a bit bloody good, isn't it?
2: Beautiful.
1: Yeah.
2: War in a Babylon, Max Romeo and the Upsetters on the shelves now at Southbound.
1: This would sound so good on wax as well, you know?
2: Oh, yeah.
1: I mean, everything sounds good on wax, right?
2: It sure does. That's why we do it.
1: What's our next track we're going to listen to?
2: The next one is from an Analog Africa compilation here.
1: Ooh.
2: Los Orientales de Paramonga, which is from Peru, Peruvian cumbia. This kind of very energetic music coming out of South America at the time. Just so much fun, so much energy in this music. These guys, it's from 1972 to 1976, this one. These guys were like real forefront of the kind of wave in the early 70s, late 60s of cumbia music in South America. And they kind of were traveling all over the place, sometimes playing multiple venues each night. And then they split up, and this kind of covers from the start of their career and kind of into their split when they kind of switched up the rotation a little bit. So you get in a bit of everything on there.
0: That's awesome.
2: You're into this kind of stuff. Easier, okay. Guys.
1: I love this so much.
0: Peruvian cumbia is so awesome.
1: So good.
0: People, I think, well, if there's one thing I've learned from this is how we brew it, it's that cumbia in Peru is like just as big and established as cumbia in Colombia, right?
2: Oh, yeah, for sure. Yeah, 100%. Yeah. And these guys were kind of at the forefront of that. So if you're trying to get into cumbia, then these are your guys right here.
0: Hard out. And Analog Africa is so good for like just an educational label of like so much cool archival stuff that otherwise can be quite hard to find.
2: For sure. Very similar to like Luwaka Bop. Like you've got like, a lot of archival stuff that is usually mastered really well. And here we are.
0: Here we are.
1: Incredible. Let's turn this up.

0: Man, you smack that on at a dinner party. Everyone's having a good time.
1: Oh, yeah. The sticker, the hype sticker on here says, a wild mix of Peruvian psychedelic cumbia and salsa spiced with wah-wah guitar, pyrotechnics.
0: does it come with pyrotechnics?
1: It really does say that. Yeah, if you open the cover, watch out. And
0: bang!
1: Authentic Latin rhythms. Highly recommended.
0: Oh, my gosh, awesome.
1: Little quote there from DJ Bongo Head.
2: Shout out DJ Bongo Head for real.
1: Big ups, DJ Bongo Head.
0: Big ups.
2: Last one, what do we got?
1: The last one we got here is a reissue of Placebo's debut record, Placebo, the 30th anniversary edition. These are much like last week. We brought in the Jonas Policewoman Real Life Evolution.
2: Mm.
1: They have kind of revisited this and not re-recorded, but remastered all these tracks. With like 30 years of experience under their belt now, they wanted to go back and kind of bring it into this era sonically, and they sound really great. So you're getting recreated versions of their tracks, remastered and reworked, then also some remixes in there as well, a few siren remixes they've been called.
0: Wow.
1: And also a 7-inch with a couple of the singles on it.
2: Wow.
1: So this is the deluxe edition. This is a full package. If you're a Placebo fan, especially of their first record, their self-titled record, then this is one to get your hands on. We also have it on Indie Exclusive White and just a standard black version as well.
2: So wonderful.
1: Come on in, check it out. Placebo fans, calling all Placebo fans,
2: yep.
1: Come on in, get
0: Paige,
1: your hands.
0: You've been
1: on
0: paid.
1: These bad
2: you've
1: boys.
2: Been paid, Placebo fans. Hey, what an awesome collection of new releases as per usual. Everyone get out there and support an independent record store this weekend, please.
1: If there's any time.
2: I'm begging of you.
1: Right now.
2: Thank you so much, Cam. Thank you, Southbound. Keep up the good fight.
0: Thank you very much. This is Lady of the Flowers, the recreated version, Placebo.

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1: Awesome. Hey, just like that, come to the end of the show. Thanks everyone who joined us this morning. Kirsten Zemke and Cam from Southbound. Thanks to all of you for sharing your thoughts and feelings. I know it's been a really tough week for lots of people out there with a lot of less than happy news.
0: Yeah, it's been pretty rough.
1: But I feel a lot more hopeful just from hearing from all of you about your beautiful memories, things you're looking forward to, exciting new music that you're listening to. So, I don't know, what's the cure for feeling a bit pessimistic and a little bit lonely and isolated and disconnected? Tap into your community. Go out and be a part of a dance floor.
0: Shake your ass.
1: Listen to some awesome music.
0: Yeah.
1: Know that it's going to be okay and we will rebuild better than ever before.
0: And hey, look, you still got the mighty bosom right behind you.
1: That's the one.
0: You can tap in a 95.0 whenever you want.
1: You lucky little thing.
0: You lucky buggers.
1: Okay, we're going to leave you with some of the bats because we're thinking of the Otepoti crew at the moment as well. Is Zach's last breakfast down at Radio 1 today?
0: Yes, it is Zach's last breakfast. We're very excited to be welcoming Lily Knowles into the Radio 1 bosom buddy breakfast gang. But we had a really good time chatting to Zach over the year, so thought we'd see him out on a good old Dunners band.
1: Yeah.
0: This is a brand new one, well, a new-ish one from the Bats' latest album, Corner, coming up. Lowline! Have a fabulous weekend out there, everybody. Do something joyful.
1: Yeah. We have an 8:30 winner?
0: Yes, we do. Oh my gosh. Speaking of joyful, you win. You should be about as joyful as they get. Because you've just won a bag of single origin Papua New Guinean beans thanks to 8:30 Coffee Roasters.
1: Yay, thank you 8:30 Coffee Roasters. Thank you, Millie.
0: Thank you, Rosetta. As my voice starts to give out, we're done.
1: You never fail to put a smile on my face even when things feel well and truly beyond fucked. So,
0: look,
1: love
0: if
1: you.
0: I was a transformer, I'd be optimistic prime.
1: Love you, babe.
0: Oh,
1: have a good
0: darling
1: weekend, everyone. Ki pai te ra whakata. You'll be hearing from us on Rahina. Yeah, that's all. Bye.
0: Bye-bye for now.

0: 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Hey, don't cry, they'll be back again on Monday.
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4: Morena tamaki makoto. My name is Huya. I hope your morning is pretty mighty fine. It's a beautiful day here. We got some good songs coming. Know if the week's been not the greatest news of all. We're all certainly feeling a bit down in the dumps here, but that doesn't mean we can't keep going and trying to make the light out of it. I hope everyone... Yeah, I don't know. I'm going to first play Teenage Fan Club. This is a song by them called Neil Jung. Then maybe I'll think of some inspirational things to say, but honestly, music. We all love it and it won't ever die. You can't let it. Hundreds of years, hundreds and hundreds of years. It's humans' most understandable language. Every person from every corner of the earth understands this language, so nothing will stop it. And we just got to keep on pushing that. Here we go. Hope you enjoy.

This was Jared Mattson and Ruben Nielsen with Razorblade. And now I'm going to play brand new Office Dog. Amazing album, just came out today, Prime Corner. This is their track, Futures. Here we go.

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1: Oh my God. Sorry, I just needed to try that out. new sting. New sting is... Ah! Thank you, Charlotte Ryan. Love you. Oh, I'm just so chuffed to have that. That's so cool. Anyway, that was Futures by Office Dog off their new album, Prime Corner. Now I'm going to take it back to an OG. This is Garageland with Beelines to Heaven. Hope to bring up the vibe a little. I know that one was a little down in the dumps, but that's all right, because not everything is. And you switch it up every now and then. That's what we're doing now.

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1: Don't miss your chance to witness The Greatest performed in full, an album that's as spellbinding as it was on the day it was released.
0: 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The Bobby Lees are back, and they have just dropped their red-hot album, New Self. Keep on getting fucked. I got all these people around. The New York trio mark an exciting new chapter with this release. A blazing, unapologetic, and infectious record saturated with their chaotic punk sound. New Self by The Bobby Lees. 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

That was Mochiba off of Big Calm. The track was called The Sea. Forgive me, I'm going to be all over the place with the vibe this morning. I'm like, oh, I want to listen to that song. Totally different to the last one. But, you know, switches it up for you. This is Stutter by Elastica. And after that, I'm going to pop on some LCD Sound System with No Love Lost. So keep it on the B.

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That was Month of May by Elliot and Vincent. I can't actually... there we go. Sorry, everyone. That was Month of May by Elliot and Vincent. Before that, we had All the Nice People by Cindy and Cootie Cuties with Red Flag. Then even before that, we had Darts with 40 Riddiford Street and Doom Bikini by James K, as well as Mass Riff by Stereolab. I hope your morning's growing great. I know it's 11 a.m. right now, and we should be getting on with Fancy New Band, but don't worry. We just got this last song. This is Sonic Youth, Superstar, bit of a classic. And then we got Aortic in for Fancy New Band. Keep it on B. It sounds so...

0: Okay, guys, have you tuned up your guitars? You polished your bass? Oiled your cymbals? Honeyed your throat? Written some lyrics? Then it's time for Fancy New Band! Thanks to New Zealand On Air Music.
1: Hello.

0: I'm here with Aortic. How are you guys?
1: We're so awesome. This is exciting.
0: Yay. Well, we were just talking about how to say your first song. I'll leave it to you guys to pronounce it.
1: Atherosclerosis. Pronounced atherosclerosis. Sclerosis?
0: Oh,
1: okay. I've been saying it wrong as well.
0: Atherosclerosis. All right. Well, I'll let you guys just hop on into it.
1: Okay.
0: Thank you. Oh, wait. Moving the mic.

0: Whoa, what an epic song. Holy moly. I think it's so cool that you combine like rock with keys.
1: The keys, yeah.
0: Like, not heard very often. It makes me feel like very, very 80s in a good way. Like, I like it.
1: I mean, if you look at what Toby's wearing right now, he kind of digs the 80s. That's his thing.
0: Oh yes, double denim,
1: tucked in shirt.
2: Yeah.
0: Nice.
1: Can't go it's a good look. This guy.
0: Well, I will. What's your next song?
1: Sorry,
0: forgot to mention. You guys told me earlier that.
1: Oh yeah.
0: You've just recorded that song on your own.
1: Yeah, so it's out on Spotify and all the other platforms. I mean, Spotify kind of sucks, you know, but it's out everywhere. And our very own bassist, Jack, and Toby as well, they together as a combined effort recorded it. We just recorded it in our school music room.
0: Yeah. That's
1: Jack,
0: awesome.
1: Jack has a bunch of equipment at home. And so, we just went to the school, we mic'd up the kit, then we mic'd up some amps, and we did it all ourselves, and it's out there, and it sounds awesome.
0: That's so good. That's amazing that the school allowed you guys to do that. Was it during like school time?
1: Or? No. So Mr. Lyle, who is our school, shout out to Mr. Lyle if he's listening right now. We love Mr. Lyle. Mr. Lyle, we practice after school a lot, and so Mr. Lyle trusts us enough, so we lock up now.
0: Oh, that's cool. That I love that.
1: Yeah. And so just after school one day, and then we did a little bit of extra fine tuning. We got in the song for the second verse, there's group vocals. We got like a bunch of our friends in a room and we just made them shout. So it was really fun recording
0: that.
1: It was super fun to do it ourselves.
0: That's so good. And it's so impressive too, because you guys are last year of high school.
1: Yep.
0: And like just doing it, like, you know, getting what you've got and just working with it, and like, you know, working with your ins. Got the music room, that's a room, and like the equipment. I love that. It's, you know, DIY. That's how music is.
1: No, that's awesome.
0: What's your next song?
1: The next song we have is called Yuck, because it's yucky.
0: Ugh.
1: And it's relatively new. It's some of our newer material, and I think we played it a couple times live, but it's
0: The song's not yucky though, right? It's
1: but it
0: it's
1: no,
0: gross.
1: It's not gross, but it's like I don't know. It's the vibe I would feel is like yuck.
0: Okay.
1: But it's not yucky. You know what
0: right,
1: I mean?
0: Right, okay. Interesting. I'm intrigued to hear.
1: Yeah.
0: Let's get into it. It's rude.

0: I don't think that was very yucky at all.
1: Okay. Well, you know.
0: I quite like that. It was actually quite pretty in some points, and then also very groovy in other points. Mm. Like, I must say, I do really love the keys in it.
1: Yeah.
0: Like, it kind of drives the melody, I find.
1: I think that's when you're playing on, like, when you're playing a gig, we play a lot of gigs with a lot of heavier bands.
0: Oh yeah.
1: And so you're playing with like two other bands. Yeah, you're playing with Crying Ivy, probably.
2: We love Crying Ivy.
1: Shout out to Crying Ivy. But we're playing with a bunch of other heavy bands, and it's kind of something that sets us apart a lot of the time.
2: It's the unicorn.
1: It's the keys. Yes, the unicorn on top. Add a little bit of magic to the set.
0: That's
1: so
0: good.
1: So we don't
0: though.
1: Just sound like some stupid alt rock band.
0: Ooh.
1: I love alt rock.
0: No, it's good having a point of difference, though.
1: Yeah.
0: I think it's really important, especially, like, you know, when you're starting out, having something that sets you apart from everything else.
1: I think that's the idea a lot of the time. Well, not the idea, but, like, it's nice to have something that makes us seem...
2: Gives us a unique sound.
1: Yeah, it's unique.
0: 100%. Amazing. Well, sucks to say, but you've got one last song.
1: Oh, you know what? You know what I think? I think I'm just going to play four. This next song's called Tuning.
0: Okay, great.
1: I'm so funny.

0: Yeah, no, I lied. That, but yeah, no, that was tuning, and now this one is. What about? Because we're not really sure what it's about.
1: Okay, great.

0: Spread. That was huge. Oh my gosh. That was amazing. Thank you so much.
1: I appreciate it.
0: I'm really sorry. We've come up on our time.
1: Oh no.
0: Everyone, that was aortic. Thank you guys for coming in for Fancy U Band today.
1: Thanks for having us. It was awesome.
0: Is there anything you'd like to tell the listeners before?
2: Oh,
1: Stream Atherosclerosis on Spotify and follow us on Instagram at aorticbandnz.
0: Amazing. Well, thank you so much. I hope you have a great rest of your day.
1: Yeah, you too.
0: Ah,
1: thanks for having us.
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That was Not Today by Jess B. Now we've got Chardonnay by Venus May. It's a little vibe switch, but that's all right. Like I said earlier, today's all around playing you a little bit of everything. And before that was The Kills with Black Rooster. Here we go. And after Chardonnay, gonna hop onto the gig guide. So if you don't know what you're doing this weekend, stick around and listen.

I realize I just did this whole chat. Didn't even have the mic on. Sorry about that. Before we had Jess B with Not Today. Then we had Black Rooster by The Kills. After this, this is Venus May with Chardonnay. We've got the gig guide coming up, so if you don't know what you're doing this weekend, stick around. I'll let you know what could possibly happen. Keep it on the beat.

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9: Well, hello there. We have the Entertainment Guide, as I said to you guys previously. Okay, gonna start off. Friday the 19th of June, that is tonight. Exactly. First off, we've got a 95BFM presents, woohoo! This is Acid Mother's Temple, which is part of the Strange Universe Winter Edition. They will be playing at Double Whammy tonight with Half Hexagon. Tickets are from Banished Music. Okay, on to the next one. We have Babyface Big Time Wrestling at Basement Theatre. 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Raw Driving High Fidelity Techno. Whoa. All night long, it says. Then we have Exit Sign, The Fallen, which is an album release at Big Fan. Tickets from Under the Radar. We've got Front Row Sessions at Move Space. 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Shipwrecked Club Series, Mike Shannon at Silent Studios. 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I've Show What I Am World Tour at Spark Arena. 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These Four Walls 2026 tour at Big Fan. Tickets from Under the Radar. And then lastly, we have Wall of Sound at Genkamba. Amazing! How many good shows and events we've got this weekend. Aren't we lucky? Aren't we blessed? The next song I'm going to play after the entertainment guide is going to be Foreign Agent by Nooms. So keep it on the beat.
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0: That was Circumspect Penelope by Look Blue Glow Purple. For some reason, every time I say that name, I always say glow. It's just the way my tongue twists. But what a classic, though. Love. Quickly, I just want to let everyone know. I mean, it's already public knowledge now. 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The next song we have is Nanois, and the name of the song is Then Who. So I hope you enjoy. Keep it on the B. Buy yourself some merch. La-di-da.
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6: We've got our last song here. This is Peggy Goo. It Makes You Forget. Just want to say thank you, everyone, for tuning in. This has been Friday Morning Glory with Huia. Very grateful to have you. And very grateful as well to our sponsors, NZ On Air and The Tuning Fork, for making it possible. So thank you. Also, big thank you to Aortic for coming in and playing on Fancy New Band today. I'll leave you off with this groovy tune to dance your way into the day. And then you've got various artists with the lovely Sophia and Maya. Enjoy. Bye.

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4: Ko sauf toku ingoa, nau mai haere mai ki Various Artists mō tēnei wiki. Kia ora mea, how are you this week?
3: Kia ora sauf, I'm good, I'm a bit sleepy.
4: Yeah, I'm feeling that.
3: And we both accidentally matched in our warm cozy greys.
4: No, we're accidentally twinning today. I love when we do that though.
3: We do it quite often,
4: 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Just like, our brains are slowly merging together.
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3: I don't know. Yes.
4: Yeah, we'll take it. What have we got on the show today, though?
3: Yeah, I caught up with artist Anne Shelton about her current exhibition on at Two Rooms Gallery, I Am an Old Phenomenon. So what have you got today?
4: I caught up with artist Joe Sheehan about his current exhibition on at Tim Melville Gallery, Line Drawing.
3: Ofakara, would love to hear your thoughts on these pieces. So tuku patsahi mai. You can text us on 5395 5 5 5 5 5 5 5 5 5 5 5 5 5 5 5 5 5 5 5 5 5 5 5 5 5 5 5 5 5 5 5 5 5 5 5 5 5 5 5 5 5 5 5 5 5 5 5 5 5 5 5 5 5 5 5 5 5 5 5 5 5 5 5 5 5 5 5 5 5 5 5 5 5 5 5 5 5 5 5 5 5 5 5 5 5 5 5 5 5 5 5 5 5 5 5 5 5 5 5 5 5 5 5 5 5 5 5 5 5 5 5 5 5 5 5 5 5 5 5 5 5 5 5 5 5 5 5 5 5 5 5 5 5 5 5 5 5 5 5 5 5 5 5 5 5 5 5 5 5 5 5 5 5 5 5 5 5 5 5 5 5 5 5 5 5 5 5 5 5 5 5 5 5 5 5 5 5 5 5 5 5 5 5 5 5 5 5 5 5 5 5
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6: Various artists.
3: Anne Shelton is an interdisciplinary artist primarily working amongst an expanded photography practice in which she explores plant knowledge and impacts of plants have in relation to the human body, navigating the intersection of botanical histories and human plant knowledge systems. In her current exhibition on At Two Rooms, I Am an Old Phenomenon, Shelton presents a body of photographic works that continues in her exploration of plant knowledge, showcasing a series of large-scale archival pigment prints that capture plants at this pivotal point of motion and reaction. We see plant materials submerged, alight, rotting, afloat, caught in this act of response, enriched in liveliness, pivoting these typical notions of a still life and immersing these plant materials in their innate, unbound nature, resisting forms of fixed classification. Together, each image pulls you into an immersive encounter that brings you into the shifting threshold of botanical histories and human knowledge systems. I caught up with Anne about the show and her overall practice.
7: Morena, my name's Anne Shelton and I'm an artist. I've been working for quite some time in Aotearoa, and I guess photography is the linchpin around which my work circulates, you know, explorations of the medium of photography. And I've pursued those explorations in various ways with a lot of printed matter that I've made over the course of my career, so artist books, books, posters, which kind of continue to be an enduring part of my work, but also more recently in the last decade, performance, which is another way for me to explore the limits, I guess, of photographs and to just sort of push them around a bit and see how I can expand my practice in relation to the photographic.
3: Beautiful. And your current exhibition on At Two Rooms, I Am an Old Phenomenon, presents a series of photographic works that continue in your exploration of plant knowledge and the impacts plants have in relation to the body. I wanted to start off this conversation by speaking a bit to the project's initial points of momentum. Can you tell me a little bit about how this project started to come together? Was there a specific inquiry you were interested in exploring within this particular body of work?
7: Yes, most definitely. So I guess my work has always looked at edges and kind of narratives and explorations and kind of investigations of edges. And I had been working on a series of photographs which looked at plants in relation to the reproductive body. So I'd been exploring, I'd actually read a couple of books by Margaret Sparrow, Dame Margaret Sparrow, who started family planning, the Family Planning Clinic in Aotearoa. And she had referred to, at various points in the book, plants. And I started thinking, well, okay, there must be more of these plants, you know, plants that could